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1: weather. Here's your KDLM weatherology forecast. Lows dip down to about 58 tonight under mainly clear skies. Winds out of the northeast around 5 miles per hour. Daytime highs approaching 82. Tomorrow, ample sunshine expected. Mainly clear skies. Tomorrow night, lows level off around 61. Slight chance for storms. Friday, with highs in the mid-80s, mainly sunny. Saturday, I'm meteorologist Jennifer Vujicic. Currently, it's 65 degrees.

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1: weather. Here's your KDLM weatherology forecast. Lows dip down to about 58 tonight under mainly clear skies. Winds out of the northeast around 5 miles per hour. Daytime highs approaching 82. Tomorrow, ample sunshine expected. Mainly clear skies. Tomorrow night, lows level off around 61. Slight chance for storms. Friday, with highs in the mid-80s, mainly sunny. Saturday, I'm meteorologist Jennifer Vujicic. Currently, it's 63 degrees.

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1: ABC News, I'm Dave Packer. Maine Democratic Senate candidate Graham Plattner, who denies allegations of sexual assault, now says he's getting out of the running ahead of Monday's deadline to take his name off the ballot. It's one of the most closely watched races in the country as Democrats seek to take back control of Congress. President Trump says a memorandum of understanding between Iran and the U.S. is over. This is the U.S. concluded a second day of heavy strikes in Iran after ships were targeted in the Strait of Hormuz.
2: They're not doing a service to the people. And I think more than anything else is I got to know them. And I'm not sure I want to make a deal with them. We can play games, but I'm not sure I want to make a deal. Let's just finish the job.
3: ISIS never welcome here!
1: A protest march and rally in Houston Wednesday night over the ICE shooting death of an undocumented man on Tuesday. The accused, ICE does, Lorenzo Saldago Araujo, of attempting to evade arrest and ramming his car into an ICE vehicle. Araujo was shot and died on his way to the hospital. This is ABC News. A Texas kid struck by lightning inside of his own home.
4: It's always been kind of understood that if you're inside of your home, you're safe from lightning because a home is grounded. But an investigation is underway after a child was injured in his family's home in Harris County, Texas. The home, deputies say, was hit by lightning and an electrical current went surging through the home's wiring and electrocuted the homeowner's son, who was using a computer inside the home. They say the child was evaluated by EMS. His condition is not known. Alex Stone, ABC News.
1: A three-judge panel has denied a request from the Kennedy Center's board to restore President Trump's name to the institution while they appeal an earlier ruling that found the name change illegal. Meta says it will invest more than $9 billion to build its first artificial intelligence data center in Canada. This will be the largest outside of the United States. It will be powered by a natural gas-fired plant being developed by a consortium. Dave Packer, ABC News.
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9: ABC News, I'm Dave Packer. Maine Democratic Senate candidate Graham Plattner, who denies allegations of sexual assault, now says he's getting out of the running ahead of Monday's deadline to take his name off the ballot. It's one of the most closely watched races in the country as Democrats seek to take back control of Congress. President Trump says a memorandum of understanding between Iran and the U.S. is over. This is the U.S. concluded a second day of heavy strikes in Iran after ships were targeted in the Strait of Hormuz.
10: They're not doing a service to the people. And I think more than anything else is I got to know them. And I'm not sure I want to make a deal with them. We can play games, but I'm not sure I want to make a deal. Let's just finish the job.
11: ISIS never welcome here!
9: A protest march and rally in Houston Wednesday night over the ICE shooting death of an undocumented man on Tuesday. They accuse, ICE does, Lorenzo Saldago Araujo of attempting to evade arrest and ramming his car into an ICE vehicle. Araujo was shot and died on his way to the hospital. This is ABC News. A Texas kid struck by lightning inside of his own home.
12: It's always been kind of understood that if you're inside of your home, you're safe from lightning because the home is grounded. But an investigation is underway after a child was injured in his family's home in Harris County, Texas. The home, deputies say, was hit by lightning and an electrical current went surging through the home's wiring and electrocuted the homeowner's son, who was using a computer inside the home. They say the child was evaluated by EMS. His condition is not known. Alex Stone, ABC News.
9: A three-judge panel has denied a request from the Kennedy Center's board to restore President Trump's name to the institution while they appeal an earlier ruling that found the name change illegal. Meta says it will invest more than $9 billion to build its first artificial intelligence data center in Canada. This will be the largest outside of the United States. It will be powered by a natural gas-fired plant being developed by a consortium. Dave Packer, ABC News.
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6: ABC News, I'm Dave Packer. Maine Democratic Senate candidate Graham Plattner, who denies allegations of sexual assault, now says he's getting out of the running ahead of Monday's deadline to take his name off the ballot. It's one of the most closely watched races in the country as Democrats seek to take back control of Congress. President Trump says a memorandum of understanding between Iran and the U.S. is over. This is the U.S. concluded a second day of heavy strikes in Iran after ships were targeted in the Strait of Hormuz.
7: They're not doing a service to the people. And I think more than anything else is I got to know them. And I'm not sure I want to make a deal with them. We can play games, but I'm not sure I want to make a deal. I just finished the job.
6: A protest march and rally in Houston Wednesday night over the ICE shooting death of an undocumented man on Tuesday. The accused, ICE does, Lorenzo Saldago Araujo, of attempting to evade arrest and ramming his car into an ICE vehicle. Araujo was shot and died on his way to the hospital. This is ABC News. A Texas kid struck by lightning inside of his own home.
8: It's always been kind of understood that if you're inside of your home, you're safe from lightning because the home is grounded. But an investigation is underway after a child was injured in his family's home in Harris County, Texas. The home, deputies say, was hit by lightning and an electrical current went surging through the home's wiring and electrocuted the homeowner's son, who was using a computer inside the home. They say the child was evaluated by EMS. His condition is not known. Alex Stone, ABC News.
6: A three-judge panel has denied a request from the Kennedy Center's board to restore President Trump's name to the institution while they appeal an earlier ruling that found the name change illegal. Meta says it will invest more than $9 billion to build its first artificial intelligence data center in Canada. This will be the largest outside of the United States. It will be powered by a natural gas-fired plant being developed by a consortium. Dave Packer, ABC News.
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7: ABC News, I'm Dave Packer. Maine Democratic Senate candidate Graham Plattner, who denies allegations of sexual assault, now says he's getting out of the running ahead of Monday's deadline to take his name off the ballot. It's one of the most closely watched races in the country as Democrats seek to take back control of Congress. President Trump says a memorandum of understanding between Iran and the U.S. is over. This is the U.S. concluded a second day of heavy strikes in Iran after ships were targeted in the Strait of Hormuz.
8: They're not doing a service to the people. And I think more than anything else is I got to know them. And I'm not sure I want to make a deal with them. We can play games, but I'm not sure I want to make a deal. Let's just finish the job.
9: ISIS never will come here!
7: A protest march and rally in Houston Wednesday night over the ICE shooting death of an undocumented man on Tuesday. The accused, ICE does, Lorenzo Saldago Araujo, of attempting to evade arrest and ramming his car into an ICE vehicle. Araujo was shot and died on his way to the hospital. This is ABC News. A Texas kid struck by lightning inside of his own home.
10: It's always been kind of understood that if you're inside of your home, you're safe from lightning because a home is grounded. But an investigation is underway after a child was injured in his family's home in Harris County, Texas. The home, deputies say, was hit by lightning and an electrical current went surging through the home's wiring and electrocuted the homeowner's son, who was using a computer inside the home. They say the child was evaluated by EMS. His condition is not known. Alex Stone, ABC News.
7: A three-judge panel has denied a request from the Kennedy Center's board to restore President Trump's name to the institution while they appeal an earlier ruling that found the name change illegal. Meta says it will invest more than $9 billion to build its first artificial intelligence data center in Canada. This will be the largest outside of the United States. It will be powered by a natural gas-fired plant being developed by a consortium. Dave Packer, ABC News.
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7: ABC News, I'm Dave Packer. Maine Democratic Senate candidate Graham Plattner, who denies allegations of sexual assault, now says he's getting out of the running ahead of Monday's deadline to take his name off the ballot. It's one of the most closely watched races in the country as Democrats seek to take back control of Congress. President Trump says a memorandum of understanding between Iran and the U.S. is over. This is the U.S. concluded a second day of heavy strikes in Iran after ships were targeted in the Strait of Hormuz.
8: They're not doing a service to the people. And I think more than anything else is I got to know them. And I'm not sure I want to make a deal with them. We can play games, but I'm not sure I want to make a deal. Let's just finish the job.
9: Never welcome here.
7: A protest march and rally in Houston Wednesday night over the ICE shooting death of an undocumented man on Tuesday. The accused, ICE does, Lorenzo Saldago Araujo, of attempting to evade arrest and ramming his car into an ICE vehicle. Araujo was shot and died on his way to the hospital. This is ABC News. A Texas kid struck by lightning inside of his own home.
10: It's always been kind of understood that if you're inside of your home, you're safe from lightning because a home is grounded. But an investigation is underway after a child was injured in his family's home in Harris County, Texas. The home, deputies say, was hit by lightning and an electrical current went surging through the home's wiring and electrocuted the homeowner's son, who was using a computer inside the home. They say the child was evaluated by EMS. His condition is not known. Alex Stone, ABC News.
7: A three-judge panel has denied a request from the Kennedy Center's board to restore President Trump's name to the institution while they appeal an earlier ruling that found the name change illegal. Meta says it will invest more than $9 billion to build its first artificial intelligence data center in Canada. This will be the largest outside of the United States. It will be powered by a natural gas-fired plant being developed by a consortium. Dave Packer, ABC News.
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0: than being proactive. So then you're going to have to make up things. So how states handle their rainy fund, for example, they may have to dip into it early, leaving a lot of challenges in the for future populations. So if you don't get your hands on some of your expenses and revenue gap, it's going to hit you later on.
1: What else are folks thinking about these days as we look at these numbers?
0: Well, Gen X, you know, as it refers to people born between 1965 to 1980. These are the ages that are 45 to 61. So not only is it shrinking, you're also going to have effect on how the healthcare system is working.
1: Thanks, Russ. Russell Contreras, senior race and justice reporter at Axios. 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Coming up next, Southwest Airlines tries to politely tell flyers to sit the hell down.
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0: media commenters, many of whom clapped back with their own emoji-laden statements. One person wrote, "I have to pee and I'm afraid of plain bathrooms." Another wrote, "Maybe I need to stretch my legs after sitting in your cramped plane." Mm. Others chimed in saying that it's not about getting off the plane faster.
1: Oh, yeah?
0: I mean,
1: then what is it?
0: I can see the stretching your legs thing. Like, I know when I'm sitting there, I'm like, I want to get up as soon as possible to stretch my legs.
1: Yeah.
0: But I'm not standing out in the aisle kind of waiting with my bags thinking that I'm going to get off any faster.
1: Well, listen, logistically speaking, you want to get up and stretch your legs. But if you're in like a 3-3 type plane, you can only do so if you're on the aisle. Otherwise,
0: right,
1: you're going to bang your head on the overhead compartment if you stand up.
0: Done
1: then
0: that.
1: You got to hunch over the seat in front of you and you hurt your back.
0: Yes.
1: So
0: been there and done that.
1: Sit down.
0: by all accounts. Yeah, I mean, like, it's annoying because normally I would agree with Southwest's point here. I think it's kind of dumb when everybody jumps up and grabs their bags and then stands in the aisle. But the way they did it here makes me now, you know, kind of disagree with the whole notion.
1: Yeah.
0: Kind of feel dirty about agreeing with them.
1: And the hand clap emoji was after every word.
0: After every word, yes.
1: Which means essentially like, hey, pay attention here, or I'm talking to you, or you really need to hear this, or something like that.
0: Right, pretend you're doing that in real life, and you're, you know, you won't
1: listen
0: get off
1: me.
0: The
1: okay.
0: plane. Listen to me. Listen to every single word that I'm saying, that kind of thing. Yeah, not good. And we know that drinking soda isn't often recommended by most health professionals, but what if I told you that a woman was prescribed drinking Diet Coke in order to heal her stomach? This comes from the New England Journal of Medicine, in which doctors reported that a patient had been experiencing a burning pain in her upper abdomen, and it was later found that she had a mass in her stomach caused by her use of GLP-1 medication. The fix? 1.5 liters a day of soda. In this case, it was diet soda due to the woman's history of diabetes. And surprise, surprise, it worked. During her second day of treatment, the patient reported a tugging sensation in her stomach, after which her nausea and discomfort disappeared. Tests later confirmed that the mass was gone.
1: Wow.
0: Yeah.
1: I think that's along the lines of like just, you know, have a soda or something carbonated when you feel weird.
0: I guess so,
1: burp out whatever is going on in your gut.
0: This takes it to the extreme, I guess.
1: But this is 1.5 liters?
0: 1.5 liters a day.
1: That's like that's the big bottle your local convenience store, right?
0: Yeah.
1: Plus another half of that?
0: I know. I wish doctors would do this all the time, just prescribe things that we like anyway, like to make us feel better. Like, you know what, you have to have 2 plates of buffalo wings a day.
1: Right.
0: You know, or like a big sub sandwich every day.
1: Mm-hmm.
0: That's gonna make you feel better. That would be nice.
1: Or like, you know, Sam Adams seasonal.
0: Yes.
1: Right? We need that.
0: Yes.
1: Thanks, Mike.
0: I need beer to make me feel better.
1: 13 minutes in front of the hour.
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0: Thanks for being with us. A woman in central England is praising a group of neighbors who ran into her mother's home to rescue her from a fire. The BBC says Suzanne Wright was first alerted to the blaze by her mother's doorbell camera, which showed the neighbors trying to break into the property as they waited for fire crews. Inside, 87-year-old Phyllis Day, who has Alzheimer's, was asleep and completely unaware of the fire. She had taken her hearing aids out, so she was oblivious. Wright used the doorbell camera's remote intercom function to instruct the group of neighbors on how to enter the house, and they pulled the woman to safety. A 28-year-old and a 44-year-old man were among those who raced upstairs. They said poor Ms. Day initially thought she was being robbed when they woke her up. Wright believes there's no doubt the neighbor saved her mother's life, saying she only had a couple of minutes to escape at most. The fire was ruled accidental, by the way. That'll do it for this hour. For Nicole Murray and Mike Gavin, I'm Gordon Deal. Thanks for listening to This Morning, America's First News.
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5: ABC News, I'm Sherry Preston. A new round of strikes targeting Iran overnight. That, in addition to the strikes on Wednesday, being felt on Wall Street.
6: The Dow tumbling 576 points, and S&P 500 closing 21 points lower. Americans prepping for possibly higher gas prices. According to Gas Buddy, the average U.S. price for a regular gallon of gas is hovering around $3.77 a gallon, up 83 cents since the start of the war.
5: ABC senior White House correspondent Jacqueline Lee. Maine Democratic Senate candidate Graham Plattner has stepped aside in the Senate race, but denies the latest sex assault allegations against him. Now comes the big question of who will replace him on the November ballot. In Houston, a large crowd marching through the city to support the family of a man killed by ICE agents earlier this week. He was undocumented and had spent the last 35 years living in the U.S. This is ABC News. Dangerous heat gripping much of the nation once again. ABC's Sam Champion with more on what part of the country feels the hottest.
7: Extreme heat warnings that are snuggled up against the coast. That's Georgia into the Carolinas. Charleston at 111. And over the next 3 days, it does not get better. Focus down into Florida, then move over to Louisiana as well with those heat index levels near 110.
5: It'll be a while before we know the exact reason that that building in New York City was in danger of collapse.
8: Crews inside that building were alarmed when they saw beams bending, windows breaking, and concrete starting to crumble. The mayor is promising a full investigation.
9: As soon as we answer the emergency questions around safety in this moment, we are going to be conducting a full investigation as to how we got to this point.
8: Officials say the building is now stable. Evacuated buildings and nearby streets are starting to reopen.
5: That's ABC's Aaron Katursky. Developer says it was nothing more than a typical construction mishap. I'm Sherry Preston, ABC News.
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0: crazy.
1: Yeah.
0: That is crazy. Right. Yeah, it made me think same, but one or two. Was it, you know, a two water bottle type of pee break, or was it something else?
1: Yeah. Jeez. But yes, you know, again, when you're a driver, you have opportunity to sort of delay picking up another ride,
0: yeah.
1: You know, before, you know, go somewhere, take care of that, then go pick up your next ride. You do have that ability in general.
0: We like to think so.
1: We'd like to, yeah. And time for today's Daily Dumb Criminal Story. For this, we take you to Palm Coast, Florida, where authorities say a shopper accidentally left her bank card in the propane exchange machine outside of a Walmart. Now, detectives allege that the card was taken and used by a 63-year-old man. Police said the thief used the stolen card to buy $79 worth of door hinges and axe products on Amazon. So, how do they know that the man in question was the alleged thief? Well, when he was confronted, investigators said the man denied taking or using a bank card, but then pulled up his own Amazon account to try to prove it, only for detectives to point out that those very purchases on his account had been delivered to his home. He has since been arrested.
0: Okay.
1: So he's like, look, it wasn't me. It wasn't me. Look at my account. And yeah. It turned out that everything that the woman had stolen or everything that was charged to her card was in his account and was delivered to his house.
0: Right. I think he was hoping police would say, no. Don't.
1: Yeah.
0: No, don't
1: right,
0: show.
1: Right, right.
0: No, we believe you.
1: Yeah.
0: What in the world?
1: That's not usually the case.
0: Yeah. Bluff called is what happens
1: yeah,
0: here.
1: Yeah, exactly.
0: Also, if I'm going to do this, right, if I want to swipe somebody's credit card and go on Amazon and make some charges, I'm not going to buy door hinges.
1: No.
0: Just saying.
1: That's going to be the first thing that's going to come to the mind.
0: I'm not going
1: to
0: buy, some Axe deodorant
1: or whatever. Axe body spray.
0: Yeah, I'm going for like, I'm going to need a new set of golf clubs.
1: Yeah.
0: Probably around, $1,200, maybe more. Probably, recreationally, maybe a new fishing rod. Probably a couple pairs of sneakers.
1: Yeah.
0: Yeah, that's what I'm going for.
1: Now, we know this guy's not the brightest. We've already kind of determined that. But maybe he was thinking, if I keep my purchases like kind of mundane and on the down low, nobody will notice.
0: Yeah.
1: Like if he went big on a new set of golf clubs or something, that was going to put up a red flag. Yeah. That's what I'm guessing he probably thought, but didn't work for him.
0: I just don't think, when the door hinges are delivered, I'm going, ha-ha!
1: Yeah. Take that, society. Yeah, I got one over on you.
0: 13 minutes now in front of the hour.
2: 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I've been surfing here since I was a kid. Now, seeing my grandson out on the water, it means everything to me. 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
8: Cutting through the clutter to bring you the people and stories that matter to you. 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
0: Thanks for spending time with us. A new analysis finds that the cost of Obamacare coverage is expected to rise by a median of 14% next year. KFF says customers could be on the hook for thousands of more dollars in costs. Insurers blame the hikes on rising costs of health care services and the expiration of enhanced Affordable Care Act subsidies. Some enrollees will get subsidies that could cushion the blow, but individuals who earn about $64,000 a year won't qualify. The higher out-of-pocket costs are motivating some healthier enrollees who are more price-sensitive to drop their coverage. That, in turn, makes the overall pool of enrollees sicker and more expensive to care for, causing an increase in overall premiums. Affordable Care Act enrollment already is down by about 3 million people year over year. 8 minutes now in front of the hour on This Morning. Once again, here's Nicole Murray.
8: And now, the three big things you need to know. Number one.
9: Democratic nominee Graham Plattner said he will abandon his campaign for Senate in Maine after rape allegations surfaced. Plattner in a video statement.
10: Accusations are supposed to be the beginning of things, not the end.
9: Democrats must find a replacement by July 27th.
8: Number two.
9: More than 30 people have been injured when a public bus crashed into a building in Maryland. Baltimore County Fire Chief Joe Dixon said one critical patient had to be extracted.
11: We did have one individual that was transported via air by Maryland State Police. That would be the most significant injury that we have on scene. Most of the injuries right now we believe were minor injuries.
8: Number three.
9: Oil prices rose and stock markets dropped in shaky trading worldwide yesterday after President Trump raised doubts about the temporary truce in the war with Iran. Trump speaking at the NATO summit in Turkey regarding energy prices.
12: We have an oil glut right now because we got all those boats out of the strait, and it's going to drop, and I predicted everything.
9: Oil prices have since eased, dropping by as much as 1% this morning. A suspect is in custody after 8 people, including 4 children, were shot during a 4th of July family barbecue in Brooklyn's Coney Island. Police said the 44-year-old suspect is being charged with multiple counts of attempted murder. Officials say the death toll in Venezuela has climbed to more than 3,800 people in the wake of the 2 powerful earthquakes that devastated the country last month. 9 Americans are among the dead, and at least 16,000 others were injured. Former Wisconsin judge Hannah Dugan will not serve prison time for ushering a Mexican defendant out of her courtroom to evade ICE officers, defense attorney Jason Luzak.
13: She's lost so much throughout this process. The collateral consequences to her were great, and we appreciate that the judge took that into consideration whenever he sentenced her to a fine only in this case.
9: A federal judge fined Dugan $5,000. CNBC reports that brides are bringing back one-night bachelorette parties, and it's about time. Data says that in 2025, the average bachelorette party goer spent $1,300 per party.
0: Yikes.
9: Oh, my goodness.
0: So bringing back one night rather than multiple night parties for
9: right, and a lot of bachelorette parties that I hear about, it's destination. Oh, yeah. So some people will go to Vegas. Some people go to Florida. Some have even been out of the country for people that I know.
0: Yeah.
9: No.
0: Oh, my goodness.
9: Yeah, no.
0: I think I had drinks and cigars for my bachelor party. That's about it.
9: Yeah, that's
0: pretty cheap.
9: All you need.
0: Yep. 6 minutes in front of the hour.
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3: Welcome into a Thursday, July 9th. It's a KDLM Thursday. Good morning, I'm Joel Koepke. Game-winning single, Alan Roden lifts the Twins past the Guardians 6-5. Yeah, Twins won four in a row. Rubber game 12-4 today here on KDLM. The Lynx back in the win column with an 86-80 win over the Sun. Kayla McBride, 23. Head coach Cheryl Reeve breaks the WNBA record for coaching wins with 380. And 25% of Americans think they could score a World Cup penalty kick. Of course, 97% of all Minnesotans also think they could kick a 27-yard field goal in cold weather to win a football game. But hey, what do I know? Welcome into a Thursday morning. My name is Joel Koepke, broadcasting from our KDLM studios on Randolph Road, Detroit Lakes, Minnesota. Good old US of A. How's everybody doing here on a Thursday morning? And I would say enjoy our temperatures today and a little bit tomorrow as the weekend's about to hit us. 90 on Saturday, 92 on Sunday, and other parts of the country, a major heat wave. Sun's down in West Virginia. And it was 106 in West Virginia yesterday, so a little on the toasty side in some parts of the U.S. All right, let's kick off this morning with a little coffee, a little juice, a little OJ, whatever you need to get your day off to a good start. We call it the morning slurp. You ready? All right, here we go. Okay, just about, I'll just wipe the coffee off the microphone. Tony won't mind. All right, let's do another one, shall we? Ah, good stuff. All right, now we can officially kick off our morning here on a Thursday. And it's a nice, cool start to the day. 56, how many actually opened the windows last night? A little fresh air in. And again, as I mentioned, coming up for the weekend, going to be a little bit on the toasty side. We'll update that forecast coming up in just a bit. A quick break, then Ryan Cunningham with your Thursday morning news next.
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5: 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A community project in Pelican Rapids received a major boost this week with a $25,000 donation from Arvig. The contribution will support the transformation of the city's former Congregational Church into the Bridge Center, a multi-purpose community hub designed to serve residents of all ages. Plans for the Bridge Center include a licensed community kitchen for entrepreneurs and community gatherings and event space, a family resource center, and a permanent home for youth programs. Construction's already underway on the building's upper level, which will house the event space. Fundraising continues for the lower level, where there will be shared kitchen, youth center, and family resource center. David Arvig, Vice President and Chief Operating Officer of Arvig, says the company is proud to support projects that create opportunities for residents to connect and strengthen their communities. United Community Bank has announced the addition of Hans Larson as a mortgage lender at its main branch in Pahrump. Larson brings more than 20 years of experience serving families through funeral service before making the transition to mortgage lending. He says he chose his new career because it allows him to continue helping people through one of life's biggest milestones, buying a home. Larson says community's at the heart of United Community Bank's mission, noting that strong relationships and support for area schools, businesses, and organizations are among the reasons he was drawn to the bank. And a new report from the Minnesota Department of Natural Resources finds most of Minnesota's lakes continue to support healthy fish populations. Biologists surveyed more than 900 lakes over nearly 20 years and found 77% met the state standards for fish biodiversity. The report says lakes with cleaner water, healthier shorelines, and less watershed disturbance consistently supported the strongest fish communities. More than 3.7 million fish, representing 89 species, sampled during the study, which was funded by the Clean Water Fund. From the newsroom, I'm Ryan Cunningham.
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3: Sunshine today, 81. South winds at about 5. Tonight, a light chance of a shower. Cloudy and 62. Tomorrow could see a morning shower. Sunshine and 85. Friday night, clear skies and 65. And on Saturday, sunny and hot, 90. Saturday night, down to 69. And on Sunday, much the same. Sunny and hot with a high of 92. 76 was the high yesterday. 57 the overnight low. Right now, winds are calm. Pressure steady. 56 in Detroit Lakes.
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8: From the Check of Sports Headlines, I'm David Kinderman. Minnesota Twins won for the fourth straight time when right fielder Alan Roden hit a deep single in the bottom of the ninth inning to drive home the winning run. The Twins over the Cleveland Guardians last night, 6-5 at Target Field. Roden went 2-for-5 at the plate and drove home a pair of runs. He was recently called up from AAA St. Paul to replace the injured Byron Buxton. Cody Clemens and Luke Keyshaw each hit a double in the win, which pushed Minnesota to a 46-47 record in the season. The Twins are just two games out of first place in the AL Central Division and only a half game out of the final AL wildcard spot. Cleveland dipped to 47-46 with their fourth consecutive loss. Minnesota has won 7 of their past 8 series and will go for the series sweep of the matinee game today. 12:40 first pitch, 12 o'clock with the pregame show on KDLM. Minnesota Lynx head coach Cheryl Reeve is now the winningest coach in WNBA history. Her team outscored the Connecticut Sun 26-15 in the fourth quarter. They rallied for an 86-80 win last night in Connecticut. Lynx guard Kayla McBride led the way with 23 points, while reserve center Dorca Juhas scored 12 points on 4 of 6 shooting from 3-point range. Reeve now stands alone atop the career list with 380 regular season victories. She passed to Mike Thibault for the first on the list. His son Eric is an assistant on Reeves' Lynx staff. All-star center Natasha Howard added a double-double with 12 points and 10 rebounds last night. The Lynx played without their rookie guard Olivia Miles for a second straight game. Minnesota also snapped a two-game losing skid and improves to 16-6 on the season. The host Sun dipped to 5-17. The Lynx will now host New York coming up Saturday, 12 noon at Target Center. The Minnesota Wild agreed to a one-year two-way contract with defenseman Roman Schmidt yesterday. The 23-year-old Schmidt played in 19 games for the AHL Iowa Wild after he was acquired in a trade last season from Philadelphia. He had 2 assists in those 19 games. He was originally a third-round pick of the Tampa Bay Lightning in 2021. The Minnesota Timberwolves open up their NBA Summer League slate today in Vegas. The Wolves wrapped up a multi-day minicamp in Minneapolis yesterday. Today's game opens the preliminary round for Minnesota, which tips off against New Orleans at 2:30 this afternoon. The four-game pool play round continues Saturday against Denver and has games next week versus Portland and Indiana. The top 4 teams will advance to a playoff, while the remaining 26 teams will play one additional game. The annual Summer League showcases the league's top young players. Minnesota gets New Orleans 2:30 this afternoon in Vegas. The quarterfinal round of the World Cup is now here. France and Morocco square off in New England in a semifinal rematch of the 2022 tournament from Qatar. The French secured a 2-0 win and eventually fell to Argentina in the final round. Lionel Messi and the defending champs get back to work Saturday against Switzerland, while England and Norway clash earlier on Saturday. Friday's game will feature a matchup between Spain and Belgium from LA. And finally, a new Minnesota DNR report finds most of the state's lakes remain healthy for fish and aquatic life. The decade-long study analyzed more than 1,400 surveys covering 908 lakes across 47 watersheds. Researchers found 77% of lakes fully support aquatic life. Officials say lakes in northern forested watersheds generally perform better than those affected by urban and agricultural development. The DNR will use these findings to help local partners focus on lake protection and restoration efforts across the state. That's a look at sports headlines. I'm David Kinderman.
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5: 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That's the Lakes Area Patriots Candidate Forum, Thursday, July 9th at 7 p.m. at the VFW Basement Conference Room. See you there.
6: Yeah, it's coming up tonight, 6:28. We're about a half hour away from the top of the hour. Still 56 in the cloud cover here in Detroit Lakes. We'll update that forecast for you coming up in just a minute. Do you know what the T-Rex the nickname Gus for the T-Rex? You know what I'm talking about? If not, somebody's about to become very, very wealthy. A 67-million-year-old T-Rex skeleton auctioned off by Sotheby's in New York. The skeleton's nickname is Gus. It's expected to sell for $30 million. It measures 38 feet from nose to tail, has 183 bones. It was found on a cattle ranch in South Dakota back in 2021. If it sells for the top price, it would not beat the current dinosaur record of $4.46 million for Apex, a stegosaurus, but $30 million for Gus, the 67-million-year-old T-Rex, going up for auction at Sotheby's in New York. It's kind of a nice addition to the man cave, but I don't think I could afford the payments.
7: Detroit Lakes weather.
6: Sunshine today, about 80. Tonight, a light chance of a shower in 62. Tomorrow, could see a morning shower and 85. Friday night, 65. And on Saturday, sunshine and hot. 90 on Saturday, 92 on Sunday. We kick off this morning with calm winds, pressure steady. And we're at 57 in Detroit Lakes. Eric Carmen, Hungry Eyes, on the station you can count on for classic hits, KDLM.

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0: Well, actually, I think it's not loud enough. May I?
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0: Mark Dorenkamp with Agribusiness News on Brownfield. The CEO of global fertilizer trading company Keytrade Ag says the conflict in the Middle East continues to disrupt global fertilizer markets.
1: I find it hard to believe that we will go back to normal.
0: Malik Keeman says recent events in the Strait of Hormuz put urea and sulfur supplies in question.
1: Most imminent phosphate application is in Brazil for the sulfur season, and then we are going into our fall season. I do not believe that physically the world has enough phosphates to meet the demand.
0: Deere & Company has reached an agreement with the Federal Trade Commission and five states in a right-to-repair antitrust lawsuit. The settlement requires the company for the next 10 years to provide the same repair resources used by authorized dealers to farmers and independent repair shops. And the U.S. Energy Information Administration says the domestic ethanol supply is the tightest since the start of the year at just below 24 million barrels. Mark Dorenkamp, Brownfield.
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3: 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It's time for our community calendar. You've got a group or organization looking to get some information out to the public free of charge. 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You can drop your flyers off at our studios, 804 Randolph Road. Staff is still good as always. Here's what we have for you today on the community calendar. Coming up tonight, it is Trucks and Tunes, 5 until 8 o'clock at Point Lake City Park. 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Tomorrow, the Highway 59 Project ribbon cutting in Park Rapids, or Pelican Rapids, I'm sorry. That gets underway at 4 o'clock tomorrow afternoon in downtown Pelican Rapids. The 90th Annual Northwest Water Carnival kicks off on Friday. Yeah, things get underway tomorrow. Kegs and Eggs Morning Show over at the Kent Freeman Arena from 5 until 9 o'clock. 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And, of course, the J.C.'s Beer Garden. 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Kids are $5, adults are $10. Fine Art Show and Sale, July 11th and 12th, put on by the Cormorant Area Art Club. It'll be at the Community Center both days from 10 until 4. Lake Region Veterans Color Guard Fundraising Breakfast, Sunday, July 12th from 8 until noon at the Legion. $9 donation, gratefully accepted. Meal includes scrambled eggs, pancakes or French toast, little sausage or bacon, coffee or orange juice. All are welcome. Chalk Fest, Friday, July 17th at the Boys and Girls Club in the Detroit Lakes from 3 until 6 o'clock. Kids will be working with local artists to fill the sidewalks with outdoor art. 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Chalk Fest, Friday, July 17th, 3 until 6. We'll wrap things up this morning with a check on your history lesson. Today's Thursday, July 9th, 190th day of the year. 175 left until 2027. Today is Sugar Cookie Day and National Dimples Day. So if you got dimples, show them off. 1877, the first ever Wimbledon Tennis Championship began for men's singles only. On this date in 1893, Daniel Hale Williams, an American heart surgeon, performs the first successful open-heart surgery in the U.S. without anesthesia. Bite down hard on that rubber nugget. 1955, Rock Around the Clock by Bill Haley and the Comets goes to number one. I said, I Got You, Babe. You probably know the song. And it was released by Sonny and Cher on this date in 1965. Something else was released on this date, but it was in 1981. Donkey Kong premiered. 92, Bill Clinton decided Al Gore was going to be his running mate. 1995, at Soldier Field in Chicago, the Grateful Dead played their last show with Jerry Garcia, who passed away 1 month later. 1997, Mike Tyson banned from boxing and fined $3 million for snacking on Evander Holyfield's ear during a match. On this date in 1999, Elton John had a pacemaker installed. 2002, the Baseball All-Star Game Milwaukee ended in a 7-7 tie after 11 innings with both teams running out of pitchers. 2004, Anchorman, The Legend of Ron Burgundy hit theaters. 2014, Detroit Lakes native son Justin Bieber charged with vandalism for egging his neighbor's L.A. home. And on this date in 2019, we lost Ross Perot. And that's a look at your KDLM community calendar along with your history lesson on a Thursday. Stick around, a state news update. We'll check in with our Weather Eye crew, an update on what's going to be a fairly toasty weekend, at least for Saturday and Sunday. Stick around, all that and more when we come back.
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6: Minnesota News Network, I'm Tasha Radal. A new report from the Minnesota Office of the Legislative Auditor is giving high marks to the state's voter registration system. The report says counties follow the verification process 99.9% of the time. Republicans questioned the numbers, and Republican Representative Steve Jacob from Altura says it can be better.
7: Even at the very best count here, 99.9%, a great number, but still 3,800 votes undisputed that we know are somehow inaccurate or something going on with those votes. That's not a clear win to my constituents.
6: A Maryland woman is facing an attempted murder charge after prosecutors say she tried to drown her 15-year-old daughter in West Battle Lake on the 4th of July. And a new report from the DNR that was decades in the making finds most Minnesota lakes remain healthy for fish and aquatic life. This is MNN.
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3: 5 away from 7 here on a Thursday. 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
12: I'm doing just great.
3: Well, the 90th Annual Northwest Water Carnival kicks off tomorrow. 10 days of fun. What's our forecast looking like?
12: And we do have a chance for at least some hit-or-miss type showers and mainly some garden-variety thunder showers late tonight into early on Friday, but looking to dry out then Friday afternoon and for the duration of your upcoming weekend, a gradual warming trend expected as well. For today, we'll stick closer to average, some lower 80s for highs by the afternoon with a good deal of sunshine outside and winds looking to stay light and variable. Storms will fire off back across the Dakotas this evening. They'll be on a weakening trend as they approach our neck of the woods well after midnight for tonight. So, again, just some garden variety thunder showers working in from the west late. Low temperatures dropping back into the lower 60s. Friday, still dodging some scattered showers and thunder showers in the morning, but looking to dry out and clear out those skies as we head into the afternoon. Mid-80s for high temperatures to wrap up your work week and trending even hotter into your weekend. Saturday, upper 80s to around 90 with full-on sunshine, lower 90s for highs on Sunday. Probably going to feel more like the middle to upper 90s when you do factor in those higher humidity values. And that heat wave still with us early next work week. Still high and dry Monday and Tuesday with lower 90s for highs. Finally do pick up a slight chance for some rain then by next Wednesday. From the Weatherology Weather Center, I'm meteorologist Michael Caro.
3: All right, thanks, Michael. Right now, winds are calm, pressure steady, 57 in Detroit Lakes.
13: This is MNN Sports. I'm Mike Grimm. Minnesota Lynx head coach Cheryl Reeve became the WNBA's all-time wins leader when her team rallied past Connecticut last night 86-80. The win was the 380th regular season victory of Reeve's career, putting her atop the mountain.
14: You know, it's a moment in time. You know, it's one of those things. But to do it with people that you really, really care about, you know, will give anything, you know, for the team to be successful. I have a great appreciation for all of them.
13: Baseball, the Twins got a walk-off win off the bat of recently called up Alan Roden and rallied to beat Cleveland last night at Target Field 6-5. Manager Derek Shelton.
15: To be able to not only one battle back injury-wise, but to get back on the field and then to be able to step up in a big moment, you know, against a team that's ahead of us in the division, I think is really, really important. We know this kid can hit. I mean, you know, coming in, that's the first thing I heard when we talked about Alan Roden. But, you know, cool moment for him tonight.
13: The Twins will go for the sweep today. This is MNN Sports.
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3: 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Ryan's back with an update from the newsroom. 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
21: ABC News. I'm Sherry Preston. President Trump back at the White House following the NATO summit and declaration that the memorandum of understanding on the ceasefire with Iran is over. ABC's Martha Raddatz says it's unclear where things stand right now as the U.S. and Iran exchanged more airstrikes overnight.
22: What is clear is that this war that the president said would last 4 weeks is now in its fifth month, with strikes resuming, the ceasefire declared dead, no deal on eliminating Iran's nuclear program, and Iran continuing its threats, saying America still hasn't learned that bullying and breaking promises are no longer cost-free.
21: Maine Senate candidate Graham Plattner officially stepping aside in the race days after published allegations of sexual assault by a former girlfriend. He denies the accusations, but new revelations have left the Democrats now searching for another name to put on the ballot. Singer Bonnie Tyler has died at the age of 75. This is ABC News. Another heat dome over a big swath of the country. The southeast will be feeling those triple digits today. North Charleston and Savannah could see heat indexes of 115 degrees once again. The death toll from the double earthquakes in Venezuela now topping more than 3,800 people. Palm Beach International Airport is no longer President Donald J. Trump International Airport is what it'll be called from now on. Traveler Jill Kripke says she doesn't think the president is a good example for the country and says she will boycott.
1: I think it's a joke, and I'm going to fly in and out of Orlando from now on to get to my destination.
21: However, traveler Carrie Kaiser says she thinks it's exciting to have a president in her backyard. And people like Kripke?
2: I think they're crazy. They want to get on I-95 and drive an hour south or 2 hours north. They go right ahead, but you know what? Just because of a name change to change your airport? Come on.
21: I'm Sherry Preston, ABC News.
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3: 7:04 here on this Thursday. Still a little clear skies, up to 59. Daytime high right around 81. We'll update your forecast a little bit later on this hour. Coming up today, we'll give you another installment of 3 clips to win it. Your chance to win some pretty cool prizes. And a reminder, coming up today on HodgePodge. Well, we got all kinds of stuff going on today. We'll kick things off with Liza from the Detroit Lakes Public Library. And then Carly with the 90th Annual Northwest Water Carnival will be joining me in studio today. And we'll give you all the details, the rundown, and what's going on. It's always a lot of fun when the Water Carnival rolls around. The best 10 days of summer, right? It's always a good time. And we'll give you all the details today coming up on HodgePodge.
13: From the newsroom, I'm Ryan Cunningham. A community project in Pelican Rapids received a major boost this week with a $25,000 donation from Arvig. The contribution will support the transformation of the city's former Congregational Church into the Bridge Center, a multi-purpose community hub designed to serve residents of all ages. Plans for the Bridge Center include a licensed community kitchen for entrepreneurs and community gatherings, an event space, a family resource center, and a permanent home for youth programs. Construction's already underway on the building's upper level, which will house the event space. Fundraising continues for the lower level, where there will be shared kitchen, youth center, and family resource center. David Arvig, Vice President, Chief Operating Officer of Arvig, says the company is proud to support projects that create opportunities for residents to connect and strengthen their communities. United Community Bank has announced the addition of Hans Larson as a mortgage lender at its main branch in Pahrump. Larson brings more than 20 years of experience serving families
0: through funeral service before making the transition to mortgage lending. He says he chose his new career because it allows him to continue helping people through one of life's biggest milestones, buying a home. Larson says community's at the heart of United Community Bank's mission, noting that strong relationships and support for area schools, businesses, and organizations are among the reasons he was drawn to the bank. And a new report from the Minnesota Department of Natural Resources finds most of Minnesota's lakes continue to support healthy fish populations. Biologists surveyed more than 900 lakes over nearly 20 years and found 77% met the state standards for fish biodiversity. The report says lakes with cleaner water, healthier shorelines, and less watershed disturbance consistently supported the strongest fish communities. More than 3.7 million fish, representing 89 species, sampled during the study, which was funded by the Clean Water Fund. From the newsroom, I'm Ryan Cunningham.
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7: Here's your KDLM weatherology forecast. Mainly clear skies today with daytime highs approaching 81. Easterly winds around 5 miles per hour. Slight chance of rain showers. Tonight, lows level off around 62. Partly cloudy skies. Chance of rain showers. Tomorrow, daytime highs approaching 85. A mix of clouds and sun. I'm meteorologist Jennifer Wojcicki. Right now, 59.
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3: From the check of sports headlines, I'm David Kinderman. Minnesota Twins won for the fourth straight time when right fielder Alan Roden hit a deep single in the bottom of the ninth inning to drive home the winning run. The Twins over the Cleveland Guardians last night 6-5 at Target Field. Roden went 2-for-5 at the plate and drove home a pair of runs. He was recently called up from AAA St. Paul to replace the injured Byron Buxton. Cody Clemens and Luke Keyshaw each hit a double in the win, which pushed Minnesota to a 46-47 record in the season. The Twins are just 2 games out of first place in the AL Central Division and only a half game out of the final AL wildcard spot. Cleveland dipped to 47-46 with their fourth consecutive loss. Minnesota has won 7 of their past 8 series and will go for the series sweep with a matinee game today, 12:40 first pitch, 12 o'clock with the pregame show on KDLM. Minnesota Lynx head coach Cheryl Reeve is now the winningest coach in WNBA history. Her team outscored the Connecticut Sun 26-15 in the fourth quarter. They rallied for an 86-80 win last night in Connecticut. Lynx guard Kayla McBride led the way with 23 points, while reserve center Dorca Juhas scored 12 points on 4 of 6 shooting from 3-point range. Reeve now stands alone atop the career list with 380 regular season victories. She passed to Mike Thibault for the first on the list. His son Eric is an assistant on Reeves' Lynx staff. All-star center Natasha Howard added a double-double with 12 points and 10 rebounds last night. The Lynx played without their rookie guard Olivia Miles for a second straight game. Minnesota also snapped a 2-game losing skid and improves to 16-6 on the season. The host Sun dipped to 5-17. The Lynx will now host New York coming up Saturday 12 noon at Target Center. The Minnesota Wild agreed to a 1-year two-way contract with defenseman Roman Schmidt yesterday. The 23-year-old Schmidt played in 19 games for the AHL Iowa Wild after he was acquired in a trade last season from Philadelphia. He had 2 assists in those 19 games. He was originally a third-round pick of the Tampa Bay Lightning in 2021. The Minnesota Timberwolves open up their NBA Summer League slate today in Vegas. The Wolves wrapped up a multi-day minicamp in Minneapolis yesterday. Today's game opens the preliminary round for Minnesota, which tips off against New Orleans at 2:30 this afternoon. The 4-game pool play round continues Saturday against Denver and has games next week versus Portland and Indiana. The top 4 teams will advance to a playoff, while the remaining 26 teams will play 1 additional game. The annual Summer League showcases the league's top young players. Minnesota gets New Orleans 2:30 this afternoon in Vegas. The quarterfinal round of the World Cup is now here. France and Morocco square off in New England in a semifinal rematch of the 2022 tournament from Qatar. The French secured a 2-0 win and eventually fell to Argentina in the final round. Lionel Messi and the defending champs get back to work Saturday against Switzerland, while England and Norway clash earlier on Saturday. Friday's game will feature a matchup between Spain and Belgium from LA. And finally, a new Minnesota DNR report finds most of the state's lakes remain healthy for fish and aquatic life. The decade-long study analyzed more than 1,400 surveys covering 908 lakes across 47 watersheds. Researchers found 77% of lakes fully support aquatic life. Officials say lakes in northern forested watersheds generally perform better than those affected by urban and agricultural development. The DNR will use these findings to help local partners focus on lake protection and restoration efforts across the state. That's a look at sports headlines. I'm David Kinderman.
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3: Phyllis Catherine Torgrimson, 85, of Fergus Falls, passed away peacefully on July 2nd, surrounded by the love of her family. There will be a celebration of life at 11 a.m. Friday the 10th at Pioneer Care in Fergus Falls. There will be a visitation on Friday starting at 10 a.m. until the time of the service at 11. The arrangements for Phyllis Catherine Torgrimson of Fergus Falls have been arranged and provided by the Glendy Nielsen Funeral Home of Fergus Falls. Stephen L. Jarvis, age 65, of Detroit Lakes, passed away Thursday, June 18th at Essentia Health in Fargo. Steve's celebration of life will be held Saturday the 11th at 11 a.m. at Lake Eunice Evangelical Free Church of Detroit Lakes, with a visitation 1 hour prior to the services Saturday morning. The arrangements for Stephen L. Jarvis have been arranged and entrusted to the Cosmo Funeral and Cremation Service of Moorhead. Sandy L. Hipsch, age 74, of Perham, passed away on Sunday, June 28th. A visitation will be held from 10 to 11 a.m., followed by a memorial service at 11 a.m. on Saturday the 11th at the Calvary Lutheran Church in Perham, with a luncheon to follow. The arrangements for Sandy L. Hipsch of Perham have been arranged through the Schoenberger Funeral and Cremation Service of Perham. William Bill Anderson, age 83, of Perham, passed away on Wednesday, June 24th. A visitation will be held from 10 a.m. until 12 noon, followed by a funeral service at 12 noon on Saturday the 11th at the Schoenberger Funeral and Cremation Service in Perham. The arrangements for William Bill Anderson of Perham have been made through the Schoenberger Funeral and Cremation Service of Perham. Shirley Hegg of Manoman passed away on Friday, July 3rd at Good Samaritan Society Nursing Home in Jackson, Minnesota. Funeral services will be held at 11 a.m. Tuesday the 14th at First Lutheran Church of Manoman. Visitation will be held 1 hour prior to the services at the church on Tuesday morning. The arrangements for Shirley Hegg of Manoman have been arranged and entrusted to the Anderson Family Funeral Home of Manoman.
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0: Howard Jones on the station. You've got on the classic hits, KDLM. 7:30, we're half hour away from 8, up to 61. Daytime high right around 81, then the toastiness of the weekend. Of course, we had our little heat wave recently, and now that heat wave is down the Georgia, Virginia, West Virginia area. Our son's down in West Virginia. It was 110 yesterday in West Virginia. So it's that time of the season. It's supposed to be 90 on Saturday, 92 on Sunday. How many of you guys have this conversation in your house?
1: Don't touch the thermostat if Father gets upset.
2: Come on, this thing goes up to 90.
3: We'll touch the thermostat.
2: God, how does he always know?
0: Is it a battle in your household, too? So I think most men set the thermostat at what we feel is a comfortable summertime temperature. And then if you have a wife or gals or kids, there seems to always be the constant battle of you come home. What is the air conditioning set at? Well, I've left it set at a certain temp. Please do not touch it. And what happens? The kids come home or the wife comes home and they crank it up or they crank it down. Well, if you're a father out there and you're tired of people monkeying with your thermostat, you got to buy one of these.
4: Attention, Dad. 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
3: What?
4: Plus, for a small upgrade, anyone who tampers with it will get instantly Rickrolled. Is that your daughter in the fuzzy slippers trying to monkey with the temperature again? Access denied, sweetheart. 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
6: Minnesota News Network, I'm Tasha Radel. A state lawmaker says more than 17,000 Minnesotans have dropped their health insurance because the premiums are too high. DFL Representative Brad Tapke of Shakopee blames the federal government for not renewing the Affordable Care Act tax credits.
7: Health insurance was already an extremely expensive burden on people to start with. And so that's an incredible thing that is happening and is really also disproportionately hitting greater Minnesota.
6: The FBI is offering a reward of up to $150,000 for information leading to the arrest of another fugitive charged in Minnesota's massive Feeding Our Future fraud case. 42-year-old Fahad Muhammad Noor is accused of fraudulently collecting more than $5 million. Three aging bridges connecting northwestern Minnesota and eastern North Dakota are set to be replaced with the help of a $24 million federal grant. This is MNN.
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3: Here's your KDLM weatherology forecast. Mainly clear skies today with daytime highs approaching 81. Easterly winds around 5 miles per hour. Slight chance of rain showers tonight, lows level off around 62. Partly cloudy skies. Chance of rain showers tomorrow, daytime highs approaching 85, a mix of clouds and sun. I'm meteorologist Jennifer Wojcicki. Currently 61.
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0: For three clips to win it, brought to you by Bleacher's Bar and Grill, home of the Tuesday Blue Plate Special. There's always something happening at Bleacher's. Stop by today. You'll be glad you did. We're back on a Thursday. We're doing some random television shows this week. If you're new or this is your first time, here's how we play the game. I'll give you the audio clues. You identify today's TV show. Dial 847-1340, get it right. You can pick your prize today. We'll hook you up with a Radio Raspberry Lily's Lollipop from Lily's Lollipops in Audubon. Or you can have a Detroit Lakes Craft beer t-shirt, your choice. All right, little background on today's show. This one premiered on NBC television September 12th, 1959. Final episode aired on NBC January 16th of 1973. Had a pretty good run. You can figure it out. As always, give me a call, 847-1340. We will put you on the air to see if we can make you a winner. All right, gang, good luck. Listen closely, and here we go. Clip number one on three clips to win it.
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16: Ah. Nice. You ever see such a pair of working fools?
17: Well, Adam, I wish some of that would rub off on you.
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17: 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Well, come on, let's get the boys a hand. We'll be over there.
16: Must be Tucker. 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
0: All right, you know what TV show that is? 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Need some help? 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
0: All right, back in three clips to win it. Working on a stumper here on a Thursday. If you can figure out today's 60s/70s TV show, give me a call, 847-1340. 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
21: What's wrong with you, boy? 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Get your guns. We've got work to do.
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20: Election day starts with being informed. 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
0: All right, we haven't stumped you guys in a while. Somebody wants to call in and take a crack at it. Let's see if we can help you out today. Hi, good morning, KDLM. Who's this?
24: Wes.
0: Wes, how are we doing today?
24: I'm doing pretty good.
0: All right, so the big question. Wes, we gave you the first two clues. Do you know what classic TV show that is?
24: Sounds like Hoss and Ben Cartwright on Bonanza.
0: Wes, nicely done. Bonanza it is. Congratulations.
24: Thank you.
0: All right, so do you want a lollipop or you want a T-shirt?
24: T-shirt.
0: All right, we'll hook you up with a craft beer T-shirt. You can swing out, pick out your prize. And, Wes, thanks for playing along with us today on Three Clips to Win It.
24: You bet. Thank you.
0: All right, Wes got it right. Going way back from 1959 to 1973. Bonanza. We'll do another one tomorrow. We'll go easy on you. It's a Cream Puff Friday tomorrow. Three Clips to Win It brought to you by Bleachers Bar and Grill. Hey, if you're looking for a job, you're looking for a new clue writer on Jeopardy. We'll tell you what it pays and how you can participate before the top of the hour. Right now, Kansas, Dust in the Wind. 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

0: Yeah, you can catch these guys, Night Ranger, coming to Shooting Star Casino on Friday, July 24th. 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Always a good time when Night Ranger comes to town. So, how many of you might be looking for a gig? Need a new job? Well, we might have one for you. Jeopardy just announced that they're hiring a clue writer.
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5: Here's your KBLM weatherology forecast. Mainly sunny skies today with daytime highs approaching 81. Southeasterly winds around 5 miles per hour. Slight chance for showers tonight, lows level off around 62, partly cloudy skies. Sunshine mixed with clouds at times, tomorrow chance of rain showers, high temperatures reach up to 85. I'm meteorologist Jennifer Wojcicki, currently 64.
6: This is MNN Sports. I'm Mike Grimm. Minnesota Lynx head coach Cheryl Reeve became the WNBA's all-time wins leader when her team rallied past Connecticut last night 86-80. The win was the 380th regular season victory of Reeve's career, putting her atop the mountain.
7: You know, it's a moment in time. You know, it's one of those things. But to do it with people that you really, really care about, you know, we'll give anything, you know, for the team to be successful. I have a great appreciation for all of them.
6: Baseball, the Twins got a walk-off win off the bat of recently called up Alan Roden and rallied to beat Cleveland last night at Target Field 6-5. Manager Derek Shelton.
8: To be able to not only battle back injury-wise, but to get back on the field and then to be able to step up in a big moment, you know, against a team that's ahead of us in the division, I think is really, really important. 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
10: 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Mostly clear sky, sunshine, and 65. Good morning. We made it to 8 o'clock.
9: ABC News, I'm Sherry Preston. A new round of airstrikes in the Middle East as Iran and the U.S. escalate tensions once again.
14: The president now back in Washington, where it is unclear exactly where negotiations stand. But what is clear is that this war that the president said would last 4 weeks is now in its fifth month, with strikes resuming, the ceasefire declared dead, no deal on eliminating Iran's nuclear program, and Iran continuing its threats.
9: ABC's Martha Raddatz. President Trump flying the older Air Force One out of Turkey on Wednesday from the NATO summit. Sources say the Secret Service urged him not to take the new Air Force One back due to different security capabilities in that plane, which was a gift from Qatar. Graham Plattner pulling his name from the ballot in Maine in the Senate race. He released a video message last night continuing to deny sexual assault allegations leveled against him by a former girlfriend. This is ABC News. Attorney Ben Crump is calling for a full, transparent investigation into the death of 18-year-old Nolan Wells, who police suspect might have drowned while on vacation with friends on Horn Island in Mississippi.
15: We're trying to be very transparent because the family has some concerns about the state of Mississippi doing an investigation of the death of a young black man where young white students may be looked at as having some culpability. So the family is concerned about that.
9: The family calling for its own autopsy into his death. Facebook and Instagram parent Meta says it will invest more than $13 billion Canadian dollars, about $9 billion U.S., toward building its first artificial intelligence data center in Canada. It'll be built in Alberta. Deloitte predicts back-to-school spending will drop about 6% this year. The consulting firm also says most consumers expect the U.S. economy to worsen over the next 6 months. Sherry Preston, ABC News.
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10: 804, sunshine, 65, 81 for the high today. Tomorrow looks look pretty good as well, 85. And then Saturday and Sunday, lower 90s as we get a little heat rolling back into the area for the weekend. Of course, Water Carnival kicks off tomorrow. Coming up today on Hodgepodge, Eliza from the Medea Library will join us, and also Carly, the Admiral for the Water Carnival, will swing by and give you a rundown of all the events as things kick off tomorrow as the 90th annual Northwest Water Carnival rolls right here in the Detroit Lakes for yet another year. It's going to be a good time. All the details coming up today on Hodgepodge. If you got a birthday or an anniversary you'd like to get on the list for today, you can give Judy a call at the front office. 847-5624. We'll run through the birthday club a little after 825. Coming up today during your lunch hour, of course, it's the rubber game for the Twins and the Guardians. Twins on a four-game winning streak. And we'll have them for you 12 o'clock for the pregame show. 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
0: From the newsroom, I'm Ryan Cunningham. A community project in Pelican Rapids received a major boost this week with a $25,000 donation from Arvig. The contribution will support the transformation of the city's former Congregational Church into the Bridge Center, a multi-purpose community hub designed to serve residents of all ages. Plans for the Bridge Center include a licensed community kitchen for entrepreneurs and community gatherings, an event space, a family resource center, and a permanent home for youth programs. Construction's already underway on the building's upper level, which will house the event space. Fundraising continues for the lower level, where there will be shared kitchen, youth center, and family resource center. David Arvig, Vice President and Chief Operating Officer of Arvig, says the company is proud to support projects that create opportunities for residents to connect and strengthen their communities. United Community Bank has announced the addition of Hans Larson as a mortgage lender at its main branch in Pahrump. Larson brings more than 20 years of experience serving families through funeral service before making the transition to mortgage lending. He says he chose his new career because it allows him to continue helping people through one of life's biggest milestones, buying a home. Larson says community's at the heart of United Community Bank's mission, noting that strong relationships and support for area schools, businesses, and organizations are among the reasons he was drawn to the bank. And a new report from the Minnesota Department of Natural Resources finds most of Minnesota's lakes continue to support healthy fish populations. Biologists surveyed more than 900 lakes over nearly 20 years and found 77% met the state standards for fish biodiversity. The report says lakes with cleaner water, healthier shorelines, and less watershed disturbance consistently supported the strongest fish communities. More than 3.7 million fish, representing 89 species, sampled during the study, which was funded by the Clean Water Fund. From the newsroom, I'm Ryan Cunningham.
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5: Here's your KDLM weatherology forecast. Mainly sunny skies today with daytime highs approaching 81. Southeasterly winds around 5 miles per hour. Slight chance for showers tonight. Lows level off around 62. Partly cloudy skies. Sunshine mixed with clouds at times. Tomorrow, chance of rain showers. High temperatures reach up to 85. I'm meteorologist Jennifer Wojcicki. Currently 64.
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24: From the Check of Sports Headlines, I'm David Kinderman. Minnesota Twins won for the fourth straight time when right fielder Alan Roden hit a deep single in the bottom of the ninth inning to drive home the winning run. The Twins over the Cleveland Guardians last night 6-5 at Target Field. Roden went 2-for-5 at the plate and drove home a pair of runs. He was recently called up from AAA St. Paul to replace the injured Byron Buxton. Cody Clemens and Luke Keyshaw each hit a double in the win, which pushed Minnesota to a 46-47 record in the season. The Twins are just 2 games out of first place in the AL Central Division and only a half game out of the final AL wildcard spot. Cleveland dipped to 47-46 with their fourth consecutive loss. Minnesota has won 7 of their past 8 series and will go for the series sweep of the matinee game today. 12:40 first pitch, 12 o'clock with the pregame show on KDLM. Minnesota Lynx head coach Cheryl Reeve is now the winningest coach in WNBA history. Her team outscored the Connecticut Sun 26-15 in the fourth quarter. They rallied for an 86-80 win last night in Connecticut. Lynx guard Kayla McBride led the way with 23 points, while reserve reserve center Dorca Juhas scored 12 points on 4 of 6 shooting from 3-point range. Reeve now stands alone atop the career list with 380 regular season victories. She passed to Mike Tebow for the first on the list. His son Eric is an assistant on Reeve's Lynx staff. All-star center Natasha Howard added a double-double with 12 points and 10 rebounds last night. The Lynx played without their rookie guard Olivia Miles for a second straight game. Minnesota also snapped a 2-game losing skid and improves to 16-6 on the season. The host Sun dipped to 5-17. The Lynx will now host New York coming up Saturday, 12 noon at Target Center. The Minnesota Wild agreed to a 1-year, 2-way contract with defenseman Roman Schmidt yesterday. The 23-year-old Schmidt played in 19 games for the AHL Iowa Wild after he was acquired in a trade last season from Philadelphia. He had 2 assists in those 19 games. He was originally a 3rd-round pick of the Tampa Bay Lightning in 2021. The Minnesota Timberwolves open up their NBA Summer League slate today in Vegas. The Wolves wrapped up a multi-day minicamp in Minneapolis yesterday. Today's game opens the preliminary round for Minnesota, which tips off against New Orleans at 2:30 this afternoon. The 4-game pool play round continues Saturday against Denver and has games next week versus Portland and Indiana. The top 4 teams will advance to a playoff, while the remaining 26 teams will play 1 additional game. The annual Summer League showcases the league's top young players. Minnesota gets New Orleans 2:30 this afternoon in Vegas. The quarterfinal round of the World Cup is now here. France and Morocco square off in New England in a semifinal rematch of the 2022 tournament from Qatar. The French secured a 2-0 win and eventually fell to Argentina in the final round. Lionel Messi and the defending champs get back to work Saturday against Switzerland, while England and Norway clash earlier on Saturday. Friday's game will feature a matchup between Spain and Belgium from L.A. And finally, a new Minnesota DNR report finds most of the state's lakes remain healthy for fish and aquatic life. The decade-long study analyzed more than 1,400 surveys covering 908 lakes across 47 watersheds. Researchers found 77% of lakes fully support aquatic life. Officials say lakes in northern forested watersheds generally perform better than those affected by urban and agricultural development. The DNR will use these findings to help local partners focus on lake protection and restoration efforts across the state. That's a look at sports headlines. I'm David Kinderman.
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0: Day 26, time for the birthday and anniversary club. We do it Monday through Friday on KDLM, brought to you by Dairy Queen of Detroit Lakes, along with DL Floral. As always, we select one winner at random. They get the prize pack, the DQ certificate, and the birthday bouquet. Let's get to it. Birthdays and anniversaries for July 9th. Happy birthday today going out to Nicole Alexander. Nicole, happy birthday from the Gilsdorfs. Lisa DeGrief's got a birthday today. Lisa, happy birthday from Roxy and Merlin and Libby. And what anniversary to tell you about today? Happy 49th anniversary to Craig, Indiana Braun. Happy anniversary from Steve and Debbie, Dave and Joy, and Loretta and Kayla. That's the list. Back with your winner next.
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0: And congratulations and happy 49th anniversary to Craig, Indiana Braun. You are the Birthday Anniversary Club winner. Enjoy your DQ certificate and that birthday bouquet. Of course, tomorrow is Friday. We'll do Friday, Saturday, Sunday tomorrow here on KDLM. Stick around. Hodgepodge on deck. We got Eliza from the library and all the details on the 90th Northwest Water Carnival. 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Hodgepodge kicks off in about 15 on Classic Hits KDLM.

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All we have is Joel in the morning. So there's that. 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
1: Here's your KDLM weatherology forecast. Mainly sunny skies today with daytime highs approaching 81. Southeasterly winds around 5 miles per hour. Slight chance for showers tonight. Lows level off around 62. Partly cloudy skies. Sunshine mixed with clouds at times. Tomorrow, chance of rain showers. High temperatures reach up to 85. I'm meteorologist Jennifer Wojcicki. Currently, it's 67 degrees.
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3: Good morning. Welcome into HodgePodge on this Thursday, July 9th. I'm Joel Koepke. A couple of topics today. We've got Eliza from the library and the On Deck Circle. She'll come in and join us in our second segment. But opening things up today, I am graced by royalty this morning here on HodgePodge as our Water Carnival Admiral Carly joins us in studio this morning. Carly, good morning. Thanks for this today on HodgePodge.
4: Good morning.
3: Well, well, well. It's back again. The 90th annual Northwest Water Carnival. The best 10 days of summer anywhere in the good old state of Minnesota. And things kick off tomorrow. There's all kinds of events and all kinds of activities for every age group. Carly, I know that this is an annual event and the planning starts literally Monday after Water Carnival for next year. But again, I know the JC is a little short-staffed, but I'm just going to say this. Job well done, as a lot of work goes on behind the scenes that folks never, ever see to pull off this festival. So are you excited to kick off the 90th annual Northwest Water Carnival?
4: Yeah, I am.
3: Yeah, good stuff. All right, so let's talk about some of the events, and then we'll run through some more information for people.
4: Okay. A new event this year, the Chamber is helping us with it. It's DL Button Days. Okay. So that's actually going on all 10 days of Water Carnival. So it starts tomorrow, and there's specific downtown businesses in DL that are participating. So there's a list of them on our Facebook page. There's also an event for it, so check that out. It has the list of businesses, and all you have to do is buy the general Water Carnival button, which is $5, and you will get some special deals around town.
3: Pretty cool deal. Then tomorrow morning at the Kent Freeman, things kick off with our buddies from the Twin Cities, a KFAN coming into town. New location this year.
4: Yes, that will be at the Kent Freeman Arena this year. So we had to switch locations with all the construction in the pavilion, but we're making it work.
3: So let's highlight some of the other events that are coming up here the first couple of days of Water Carnival.
4: Okay, tomorrow night we have the family movie night in the park. So that's just a Water Carnival button entry. There will be two movies, so there'll be 90s movies. Bring the kiddos along. Sunday, we're doing the citywide garage sales. That starts tomorrow as well, all weekend. And then we have a new event on Saturday, Taste of DL Vendor Show. That's pretty fun. It's in People's Park. That's kind of our second main location this year. That's just right across the street from the arena, so pretty easy to find. That will be a fun vendor show with some activities going on in the farmer's market. Lake Shirts is going to be doing screen print toped bag.
3: Nice.
4: Like, you can screen print your own tote bags, which is going to be pretty cool. We're also going to have Sunday, Family Day is back. So all of those wonderful events are back and in action. Tons of the same events for Family Day, basically, too.
3: So I see that on Monday, the Great Admiral Hat Hunt is back for yet another year, and you guys will be providing clues. I want to touch on what is always, I mean, the parade is probably the highlight, obviously, but the music and entertainment is always a lot of fun. Formerly known as Bash on the Beach, now it's just Bash, right? Bash Night. So let's talk about the theme for the 90s and just remind people, again, a new location for our party event this year.
4: Yeah. So this year, it's our 90th year of Water Carnival, so we're just going all in with that. So we're going back to the 90s. So the theme this year is stuck in the 90s. Definitely like more around the Nickelodeon, like being a kid vibe. So we do have some fun slime events at certain events where you can make your own slime. But yeah, so Bash.

0: is, we've been calling it Bash Night because we do have to find a new location. So we're teaming up with Lakeside Tavern this year. We're going to be outside with them. So that'll be really great. Like, the stage will still be facing the lake. So I think it'll be a really great location this year.
1: So tell me about the cartoon character contest. As soon as I saw this, I'm like, this is kind of interesting. So what are you looking for?
0: I would say just dive deep. Like, look for a fun 90s cartoon character and put together a fun costume. Like, we are opening it to all ages. We're making it pretty simple. Just show up around 6 o'clock at People's Park in your costume. And you just sign up with a water carnival button, which is $5. And we're doing a first, second, and third place prizes.
1: So if I show up in a big diaper with a bottle and I'm Tommy from Rugrats, that would qualify?
0: Yes.
1: Thinking 90s themed, right? I mean,
0: yes.
1: You know, maybe a little Ren and Stimpy action in there.
0: There you go.
1: I think that's fantastic. Some other stuff you wanted to touch on.
0: That same Friday, so right after the costume contest, so Friday the 17th is our comedy night. We're bringing in Adam Grabowski. He is a wonderful comedian. Definitely worth checking him out. Doors are going to open at 6 p.m. and the laughter is going to start at 8.
1: Water fights, always an entertaining part of the event, and that's coming up on Wednesday, July 15th with two sets of water fights.
0: Yes. Right away, we'll do the Junior Water Wars again. If you have a super soaker of your own, feel free to bring it. Otherwise, we will have some available for the kids. That's at 5:30 at People's Park. And then the main adult water fights will kick off at 7 p.m. also in People's Park. And that'll be along Finney Avenue.
1: And, of course, it wouldn't be a Northwest Water Carnival without some kind of a parade. Right?
0: Yes.
1: This is your favorite event of the entire whole 10 days, right? You love the parade.
0: I do love the parade.
1: Let's talk about the parade. Tell us
0: about it. Yes. So the parade is on Sunday. So that is the 19th. So Sunday the 19th is the parade. Kickoff is at 1 p.m. We're going to stick to the same route we did last year. So it was flipped last year. So we'll start down by the Kent Freeman Arena, which is where staging will happen. And then we'll go along the lake. And then that's usually the big water wars, so be ready.
1: You may get wet on this ride.
0: Yes. And then, of course, along up Washington Avenue, like normal. So
1: it is always a good time. Carly, before I let you run, is there anything else you want people to be aware of as we get ready to kick off the 90th Northwest Water Carnival?
0: Oh, not too much. I would say I would love to see some fun cartoon character costumes and just pull out your great 90s gear and get ready to get stuck in the 90s. Let's have fun.
1: You can find a complete list of all the activities at dljcs.com. Hit the Water Carnival tab and you can find a complete list. Admiral Carly, thanks for being with us today on Hodgepodge.
0: Thank you.
1: We're going to take a quick break. When we come back, it's library time. Eliza joins us on Hodgepodge next.
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1: All right, welcome back into Hodgepodge here on this Thursday in our second segment. I got Eliza from the Detroit Lakes Public Library, who's taking time on her busy day to stop by and join us today. Eliza, as always, thanks for with us on Hodgepodge. How are we doing today?
5: Oh, we're doing great.
1: Yeah, well. Summertime is here. July is here. Water Carnival is here. all kinds of fun activities. What can you update folks on what's going on with our Detroit Lake Public Library?
5: Oh, I am super duper excited about the event we're having this afternoon at the museum, because I don't think anything is better during the summer than when you have like campfire and like spooky stories and things like that. So what is better than going to the museum and learning about the legend of Old Three Legs?
1: Yeah, Old Three Legs. So tell us a little bit about that. I know we talked with Becky Mitchell a week ago, and she kind of dived into this. But for folks, maybe just a quick refresher.
5: Yeah, so we are going to be at the museum this afternoon at 2 o'clock, and they are going to be giving us a presentation about Three Legs, which is kind of like a spooky local legend that I haven't heard yet. So I'm like so excited. Oh. I've had so many kids tell me that they've gone to the museum and they've had, you know, classes that go to the museum for visits and they get to learn about it. So when I was promoting it to the schools over the before school ended, they were like, oh, we know all about Three Legs. I'm like, well, I don't. So please don't spoil it for me.
1: Well, that'll be a lot of fun. Other events you want to touch on?
5: I will be back at the museum on Friday for our book bike story time on their little rooftop patio. Mm-hmm. So if you'd like to have a little outdoor story time, please come and visit the museum. That's at 10 o'clock tomorrow morning. And then on Saturday, we are going to be getting our groove on at the library with karaoke.
1: Mm-hmm. Why not? That's always a good time, isn't it?
5: Doesn't it?
1: Yeah.
5: I mean, it's part of our hobby series, and I feel like we don't do as many like musical hobby programs because you kind of have to have some talent involved with playing music,
1: what
5: you know? Everybody has fun singing along to songs. I mean, I do in my car, in the shower, when I'm just, you know, humming along, doing my work at the library, singing the ABCs while I'm shelving books. So I think having a little karaoke time at the library is just like perfect fun afternoon for the summer. Get out of the heat and just have some fun.
1: Sounds like a really, really good time. Tell us about, is the Bob Cummings? Is that what it is? Is there a thing coming to the library, a Bob Cummings event, or am I off on that?
5: Mm-hmm.
1: Okay.
5: Well, maybe not ours anyway.
1: Okay, maybe I'm thinking of something else. What else you guys got going on at the library?
5: Unfortunately, our garden event that we have, our monthly Master Gardeners event this last Tuesday, it got rescheduled due to the nasty storm. Our presenter had some pretty gnarly damage. So we are moving it to the 21st. So if you were really bummed that you were not able to come to our rain garden event by the Master Gardeners after our very rainy event Monday night, you can still come and see Beth, who's going to be doing that presentation on the 21st.
1: And finally, any programs you want to update folks on throughout the summer?
5: You can always find out what's happening throughout our entire region on laurel.org/events/explore if you wanted to look specifically at our summer reading program events. That is running for kids through the end of July, so July 31st. You can download your reading logs from online, or you can stop into the library to pick those up. Kids read for 20 days over the summer. They get a prize at our library. They also get a free book and a ticket in to win one of our grand prizes. We are giving away some really cool throwback things, like the Water Carnivals having their 90s. We have like a lava lamp that is very popular
1: cool.
5: this year that
1: yeah.
5: we're giving away.
1: I chuckled when you said to download your reading logs, because I was thinking thinking back to my childhood, right, where you had the spiral notebook.
5: Yeah.
1: And you had a little white kitchen timer that Mom had right in the kitchen, right? And, you know, Mom or Dad had come downstairs, hey, have you read? Did you do your half hour of reading, right?
5: Did you do it?
1: I didn't hear the buzzer go off. So what do? Right, you go down in your room, you crank that white buzzer over to 30 minutes, and you sit down and you read. And then the buzzer goes off. And here's the thing: like Dad, I think had his own stopwatch because I'd like set mine for 20. Right? Hey, you're 10 minutes short. They know. But you know, reading is such an integral part. And I think we've had this conversation before. When you're young, diving into a book is a lot of fun. As you get older, you're kind of like, yeah, you know, and then I think you go through a phase where books aren't cool anymore.
5: Mm-hmm.
1: And then you kind of go through that next phase where you're like, wow, I haven't read a good book in a while. It all comes back. And reading, reading is fundamental. Wasn't that the phrase that they used to use back in the day? Liza, if folks want to find out more about all the great things here in our library system, how can they reach out to you and the crew?
5: We are located at 1000 Washington Avenue. We have the Big Kid statue right out front, so please stop on by.
1: Sounds good. Liza, enjoy the rest of your month of July. We will talk with you right before WeFest coming up, right after WeFest next. Come on. Thanks for with us today on HodgePodge. We'll take a quick break. When we come back, we will wrap things up on HodgePodge. Stick around.
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1: All right, that is going to wrap up our hodgepodge for today. I want to thank Admiral Carley from the 90th Annual Northwest Water Carnival and Eliza of the Detroit Lakes Public Library for dropping by today. Coming up tomorrow, we will round out the week checking in with Crystal Dibley from the FSA office. Crystal will be our topic of discussions tomorrow coming up on Hodgepodge. Just a reminder, the Twins and the Guardians, the Twins won 4 in a row. Can they continue? We'll find out. Pre-game at noon today, first pitch at 12:40. Then the Twins entertain the L.A. Angels Friday, Saturday, and Sunday. And then, of course, the All-Star break. The Twins will be off until next Friday, the 17th, and they hit the road to take on the Chicago Cubs. But they got a three-gamer after the Guardian series with the Angels. And again, that Cleveland game gets underway today at high noon. Back with you tomorrow after 6 o'clock. Stick around. Cale Daniels helps with the work day. And because of the Twins, no Classic Hits Cafe.
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10: ABC News, I'm Sherry Preston. Gas prices up, the national average jumping 6 cents per gallon overnight, according to Gas Buddy, the result of renewed tensions in the Middle East and what appears to be the beginning of another bottleneck in the Strait of Hormuz.
11: In the last 24 hours, Kepler tells ABC News it has seen 25 ships cross. Now, that is lower than what we've seen in previous days, which were more like about 40. Even a limited disruption here in the Strait can have an outsized impact on the pricing, on freight costs, and on the market price for oil.
10: ABC's Rebecca Jarvis. President Trump saying at the NATO summit he thinks the ceasefire with Iran is over and that he's not even sure if he wants it anymore. The war with Iran now in its fifth month. This is the final day of the Ayatollah's funeral in Iran. Graham Plattner, the Democrat on the ballot against Senator Susan Collins in Maine, is no longer there. He pulled his name from contention following accusations of sexual assault, which he denies. This is ABC News. Postmortem tests suggest Dallas Cowboys defensive end Marshawn Nealon was suffering the effects of traumatic brain injury when he took his own life in November. ABC's Jim Ryan has more.
12: From youth all the way to the NFL, Marshawn Nealon spent 17 of his 24 years playing football. It all ended the night of November 6th in a police chase.
13: Oh, yeah, dude. He got above 160 when I was chasing him.
12: And Nealon then taking his own life. Researchers are not drawing a cause and effect conclusion, but have found evidence of stage 1 chronic traumatic encephalopathy, CTE, in Nealon's brain tissue, the result of repeated blows to the head during a lifetime of playing football. Jim Ryan, ABC News.
10: A study of nearly 20,000 NFL players followed for an average of just over 26 years shows although they had lower overall mortality rates than the general population, they were nearly four times more likely to die from neurodegenerative diseases, including Parkinson's, dementia, and ALS, Lou Gehrig's disease. I'm Sherry Preston, ABC News.
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18: Minnesota News Network, I'm Tasha Radel. A state lawmaker says more than 17,000 Minnesotans have dropped their health insurance because the premiums are too high. DFL Representative Brad Tapke of Shakopee blames the federal government for not renewing the Affordable Care Act tax credits.
19: Health insurance was already an extremely expensive burden on people to start with. And so that's an incredible thing that is happening and is really also disproportionately hitting greater Minnesota.
18: The FBI is offering a reward of up to $150,000 for information leading to the arrest of another fugitive charged in Minnesota's massive Feeding Our Future fraud case. 42-year-old Fahad Muhammad Noor is accused of fraudulently collecting more than $5 million. Three aging bridges connecting northwestern Minnesota and eastern North Dakota are set to be replaced with the help of a $24 million federal grant. This is MNN.
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25: Here's your KDLM weatherology forecast. Mainly sunny skies today with daytime highs approaching 81. Southeasterly winds around 5 miles per hour. Slight chance for showers. Tonight, lows level off around 62. Partly cloudy skies. Sunshine mixed with clouds at times. Tomorrow, chance of rain showers. High temperatures reach up to 85. I'm meteorologist Jennifer Wojcicki. Right now, 69.
26: Your workday just got a whole lot better. Kale Daniels, Classic Hits KDLM.

Human League, Don't You Want Me, on the station you can count on for classic hits KDLM. I'm Kel Daniels, and welcome to Thursday. We're on the better side of the week now. Today, not a bad day outside. It's technically the calm before the suspected storm. 80 degrees are high today. Partially cloudy as we move throughout. I don't see any precipitation suspected for today, but that story changes tomorrow. Yeah, it's going to be some thunderstorms throughout the day. Mixed precipitation all throughout. It's going to be all over the place. That's at least what we're expecting. Minnesota is crazy. I have seen weirder things happen before. And then this weekend, yeah, it's warming up to the 90s. It's going to be a little bit spicy out there, so do make sure to bring water with you if you're going for hikes or going outside for any extended period of time. On the hour, on the agenda, we've got more on the way from Falco, the Rascos, and Tom Petty and the Heartbreakers. It's When in Rome, The Promise, on Classic Hits KDLM.

0: Falco, Rock Me Amadeus, on the station you can count on for classic hits KDLM. Speaking of Falco, I used to know a guy named Falco. Yeah, he was a real jaw titan. He liked to throw it back. So do we. Bust out the windbreakers, dust off the boombox, and get ready to party like it's 1999 again at Bash Night during the Detroit Lakes Jaycees Northwest Water Carnival. Since 1935, this legendary summer tradition has been bringing the community together for nonstop fun on the lakes. Now it's your turn to be part of the tradition. Bash Night takes over the Outdoor Derby Arena on Saturday, July 18th, for an epic night of music, energy, and some throwback fun. Text the keyword BASH to 218-847-2001. That's B-A-S-H to 218-847-2001. And register now for your chance to win a pair of tickets and experience one of the hottest nights of the water carnival. Well, we will take a quick break. We've got more on the way from Chic, The Whispers, and Toto right around the corner on Classic Hits KDLM.
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If you leave, orchestral maneuvers in the dark on Classic Hits KDLM. I was wondering, orchestral maneuvers in the dark, that's a strange band name. So I took to Google like I tend to do, and I looked up, why did they choose that name? So apparently, they got their name from a collection of ideas scribbled on Andy McCluskey's bedroom wall. Must have looked like a crime scene investigation in there. He had a bunch of different phrases and words, and he saw orchestral maneuvers in the dark, and it stood out. There were a couple other phrases as well that they were looking to maybe name the band as, and I cannot mention them over the air. You may want to take to social media to see that yourself. We got more from Chic and the Whispers. 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

0: Beloved, if our heart doesn't condemn us, then have we confidence toward God, and whatsoever we ask, we receive of him, because we keep his commandments and do those things which are pleasing in his sight. Did you hear that? Did you really hear it? I mean, not with your physical ears, but with the ears of your spirit. God would not dangle a promise like that for which no one would qualify. So, who qualifies? It's all spelled out. First is the one who has confidence toward God, the one who believes that God cannot lie, but is ever faithful to his word. Secondly, it applies to the ones who keep his commandments, which obviously implies that it's possible to do so. And finally, it refers to all who do those things that are pleasing in his sight. How far short do we fall of fully appropriating and benefiting from all that God has provided for us? Consider this answer in 1 Corinthians 2:9. Eye has not seen, nor ear heard, neither has entered into the heart of man the things which God has prepared for them that love him. Or what about Psalm 103, 2 and 3? Bless the Lord, O my soul, and forget not all his benefits, who forgives all your iniquities, who heals all your diseases, who redeems your life from destruction. Those are the promised benefits for those who love and serve God. Forgiveness for all sins, healing for all diseases, youthful even in old age. Any takers?
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7: Here's your KDLM weatherology forecast. Mainly sunny skies today, with daytime highs approaching 81. Southeasterly winds around 5 miles per hour. Slight chance for showers tonight. Lows level off around 62. Partly cloudy skies. Sunshine mixed with clouds at times. Tomorrow, chance of rain showers. High temperatures reach up to 85. I'm meteorologist Jennifer Wojcicki. Right now, it's 74 degrees.
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Jim Croce, Bad Bad Leroy Brown on Classic Hits KDLM. 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We've got Genesis and Tears for Fears to help bring you there. 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
1: ABC News, I'm Sherry Preston. Former Olympic canoeist David Hearn pleading not guilty in the felony charge of damaging the Lincoln Memorial reflecting pool. Hearn's attorney in Washington saying the charges against him are based on a concocted narrative that should alarm every American. There were a few dozen protesters outside the courthouse to show their support. Another stretch of scorchingly hot weather in the southeast and the Great Plains, says ABC's Ginger Z.
2: A place like Billings, Montana could go up to 109 by Sunday. That is something they have never done in recorded history. Those records began in the late 1800s. We'll get there, but I first want to start with who got added. Tulsa and Oklahoma City now in the heat advisories. Today, though, most of the state of Florida finds themselves in a heat advisory. It's the extreme heat warning that we're still watching from Savannah.
1: All the way up to Charleston, new airstrikes against Iran after President Trump declared the memorandum of understanding and the ceasefire over. This is ABC News. Looking for some one-of-a-kind movie memorabilia? ABC's Danny New has a preview of a new sale that's taking bids now.
3: Many of the items from cinema's biggest hits ever are now going up for auction. For example, the hoverboards from Back to the Future Part 2. Brian Chanis from Heritage Auctions gave me a virtual tour of some of the biggest pieces of movie history that you can now bid on over the next week or so. After the Wicked craze of the last few years, maybe you fancy one of the hats the Wicked Witch of the West wore on screen in The Wizard of Oz. And speaking of headgear, how about Willy Wonka? Golden top hat in Willy Wonka and the Chocolate Factory.
1: Singer Bonnie Tyler has died. Her chart-topping power ballad Total Eclipse of the Heart came out in 1983 and has had a billion downloads since then. She earned 3 Grammy nominations, represented Britain at the Eurovision Song Contest in 2013. Bonnie Tyler was 75 years old and had been suffering an intestinal illness at a Portuguese hospital. Sherry Preston, ABC News.
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12: Just when you thought broadleaf weeds were winning the fight, Status Herbicide delivers the knockout punch to nearly 200 types. But the post-emergence fight isn't over yet. HPPD-resistant weeds have entered the ring. And what the water hemp? Status Herbicide just brought in Zidua SC Herbicide for a tank mix. Looks like HPPD-resistant weeds are going to be knocked down for a while. And that's why Status Herbicide is the number one broadleaf herbicide in corn. Talk to your BASF retailer about Status Herbicide. 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
15: Minnesota News Network, I'm Tasha Radel. A new report from the Minnesota Office of the Legislative Auditor is giving high marks to the state's voter registration system. The report says counties follow the verification process 99.9% of the time. Republicans questioned the numbers, and Republican Representative Steve Jacob from Altura says it can be better.
16: Even at the very best count here, 99.9%, a great number, but still 3,800 votes undisputed that we know are somehow inaccurate or something going on with those votes. That's not a clear win to my constituents.
15: A Maryland woman is facing an attempted murder charge after prosecutors say she tried to drown her 15-year-old daughter in West Battle Lake on the 4th of July. And a new report from the DNR that was decades in the making finds most Minnesota lakes remain healthy for fish and aquatic life. This is MNN.
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22: Here's your KDLM weatherology forecast. Mainly sunny skies today with daytime highs approaching 81. Southeasterly winds around 5 miles per hour. Slight chance for showers tonight. Lows level off around 62. Partly cloudy skies. Sunshine mixed with clouds at times. Tomorrow, chance of rain showers. High temperatures reach up to 85. I'm meteorologist Jennifer Wojcicki. Right now, it's 74.

Paul McCartney and Wings, Live and Let Die, on the station you can count on for classic hits KDLM. I'm Cal Daniels, and welcome to 10 o'clock on your Thursday. We are on the better side of the week. It's all downhill from here into the weekend. We got some thunderstorms on the way tomorrow and a lot of heat over the weekend. We're going to be poking up into the 90s. At least that's what the radar says. On the hour, on the agenda, we've got another episode of Who's in the Wrong. That's where users take to social media and ask, am I in the wrong for this? And we get to decide. While you're waiting, the B-52s, the Monkees, and REM will keep you company. It's Heart, Alone, on Classic Hits KDLM.

0: The B-52s, Rome, on Classic Hits KDLM. Welcome back to another episode of Who's in the Wrong, where users take to social media and ask, am I in the wrong for this? And we get to decide. This one has to do with, I mean, have you ever been across social media and you've seen those heartwarming videos of people handing out money or food to homeless people? It really is an awesome thing to see. This isn't so awesome. Let's get into it. They say, my buddy has built a pretty big following online by filming himself handing cash, food, and supplies to homeless people. It starts off really good. At first, I thought it was awesome, but then I started noticing he never helps anyone unless the camera is rolling. If someone doesn't want to be filmed, he'll just move on to the next person and not give them anything. I finally told him, it feels like you're doing this for the views, not to actually help people. He says the videos inspire others to give back, and the intention lets him help out even more people. Now the friend group is split on it. Am I in the wrong for calling him out? Now, that is a tough one because, you know, a lot of that does tend to be like, yeah, people are helping out to try to get famous or get some money, but it's still a good deed. I don't know. I mean, it's a net positive, but it is a little sad. It's up for you guys to decide who's in the wrong. We will take a quick break here. We've got more on the way from Lionel Richie, 38 Special, and Madonna right around the corner on Classic Hits KDLM.
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We are cruising through your Thursday. Let's get into the weekend together. We got Bruce Springsteen and Madonna on deck. It's 38 Special, Hold On Loosely on Classic Hits KDLM.

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10: Here's your KDLM weatherology forecast. Mainly sunny skies today with daytime highs approaching 81. Southeasterly winds around 5 miles per hour. Slight chance for showers tonight. Lows level off around 62. Partly cloudy skies. Sunshine mixed with clouds at times. Tomorrow, chance of rain showers. High temperatures reach up to 85. I'm meteorologist Jennifer Wojcicki. Right now, 76.
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Well, we are almost to 11. We've got Billy Joel to bring you there. It's Elton John. I guess that's why they call it the blues on Classic Hits KDLM.

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1: ABC News, I'm Sherry Preston. A not guilty plea entered on behalf of David Hearn, the former Olympian accused of vandalizing the Lincoln Memorial reflecting pool. Norm Eisen is his lawyer.
2: The evidence will establish, as we have stated today, Mr. Hearn is innocent.
1: He says if his client can be charged with felony for simply touching the reflecting pool water, which is what he says Hearn did, every American should be alarmed. Right after President Trump declared the ceasefire dead, Iran and the U.S. began trading airstrikes. The national average price for gas also jumped 6 cents a gallon on renewed fighting. Sales of previously owned homes slowed in June. Sales fell 2.4%. Home prices were up, though. The median price for a home in the U.S. right now is $440,600. Karolina Mukhova ending Coco Gauff's run at Wimbledon today. The match ending in a tiebreaker. Mukhova moves on to the final to be played on Saturday. This is ABC News. An attempt by cities, towns, and counties to help their workers lose pounds is creating a new strain on public funds.
3: A few years ago, the city of Fort Worth started offering GLP-1 drugs to employees as part of their insurance coverage. Now,
4: that one category alone is actually over 40%.
3: Kristen Smith is Fort Worth's Director of Human Resources.
4: I describe it as a runaway train.
3: And now cities nationwide are taking a closer look at weight loss drugs.
4: The most immediate way to reduce the spend in this category is to change the coverage.
3: Translation, to drop the coverage of GLP-1s. Jim Ryan, ABC News in Dallas-Fort Worth.
1: The New York Times, Daily News, and other media outlets are asking a federal judge to impose sanctions on OpenAI for copyright infringement. They are saying they're demanding the release of data sets and logs that could show how ChatGPT uses their copyrighted news content. They say their work's being siphoned off and spat back out to customers without the credit that's due. Sherry Preston, ABC News.
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16: This is Minnesota News Network. I'm John Anderson. 3 aging bridges connecting northwestern Minnesota and eastern North Dakota are set to be replaced with the help of a $24 million federal grant from the U.S. Department of Transportation. The funding will pay for new crossings at Neillsville, Hendrum, and Georgetown along the Red River. One of the bridges is already closed, while the other two have weight limits that have disrupted farm traffic, freight shipments, and emergency response. Local officials say the new bridges will improve safety and strengthen transportation links between the two states. The U.S. Air Force Thunderbirds have arrived in Duluth ahead of this weekend's Duluth Air and Aviation Expo. The elite F-16 demonstration team practice over Duluth International Airport as they prepare for their performances on Saturday and Sunday. The Thunderbirds are the featured attraction at this weekend's air show. This is MNN.
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21: Here's your KDLM weatherology forecast. Mainly sunny skies today with daytime highs approaching 81. Southeasterly winds around 5 miles per hour. Slight chance for showers tonight, lows level off around 62. Partly cloudy skies. Sunshine mixed with clouds at times. Tomorrow, chance of rain showers. High temperatures reach up to 85. I'm meteorologist Jennifer Wojcicki. Right now, 76.
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Queen, another one bites the dust on Classic Hits KDLM. Well, welcome to 11 on your Thursday. I'm Caleb Daniels, and I'm here to help you get through the early part of your workday. On the hour, on the agenda, we've got another episode of Minnesota Trivia coming up in about 15. While you're waiting, Survivor, Steppenwolf, and the Eurythmics will keep you company. It's Twisted Sister. We're not gonna take it on Classic Hits KDLM.

0: Survivor, High on You, on Classic Hits KDLM. Welcome back to another episode of Minnesota Trivia. And yesterday's Viking episode got me really excited for the NFL season. Let's stick on that. Let's keep the good vibes rolling with that. The question is, which Minnesota Viking holds the record for the longest career in Minnesota Vikings history? And I'll give you a hint. He played 19 seasons with the Vikings. We'll have the answer for you after the break on Classic Hits KDLM.
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ELO, Living Thing on Classic Hits KDLM. Let's get back to Minnesota trivia. We're sticking with the Vikings here today as we ask, who is the true Iron Man of the Vikings? Who played the most amount of career games and had the longest career in the Minnesota Vikings? I'll give you a hint. He played for the Vikings for 19 seasons. Think you know it? Now, of course, it's defensive end Jim Marshall. He played 19 seasons with the franchise. Yeah, from 1961 to 1979, he also holds the all-time NFL records for most consecutive starts at 270 and most games played at 282 by a defensive player. That's Jim Marshall for you, Vikings legend. Well, thanks for sticking along for Minnesota trivia. We got more on the way from Nirvana. It's Rod Stewart, Young Turks on Classic Hits KDLM.

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8: Here's your KDLM weatherology forecast. Mainly sunny skies today, with daytime highs approaching 81. Southeasterly winds around 5 miles per hour. Slight chance for showers tonight. Lows level off around 62. Partly cloudy skies. Sunshine mixed with clouds at times. Tomorrow, chance of rain showers. High temperatures reach up to 85. I'm meteorologist Jennifer Wojcicki. Currently, it's 77 degrees.
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Creedence Clearwater, Proud Mary, on Classic Hits KDLM. Well, it is almost noon, my friends. Dave Lee has got the day off today as the Twins are coming up soon here. Pre-game starts at 12 as they take on the Guardians, and the first pitch will come out at about 12:40. That's all for me on this Thursday. I'll be back tomorrow at 9. I'm leaving you with the Cars, You Might Think, on Classic Hits KDLM.

0: the death of a young black man where young white students may be looked at as having some culpability. So the family is concerned about that.
1: A terrifying moment on the Brooklyn Bridge yesterday as a man was seen scaling the bridge's cables.
2: The person was walking across the steel cables from a pillar on the bridge, forcing police to restrict traffic and launch a rescue mission. They later took the climber into custody.
1: ABC's Sophie Flay. On Wall Street this hour, stocks are up. Michelle Franzen, ABC News.
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7: The State Fair runs August 27th through Labor Day, September 7th. Wolf River Electric will be honored Friday as a Beyond the Yellow Ribbon company for its support of Minnesota's military community. The solar company provides added benefits for reservists and military-connected employees. State officials say partnerships like this help service members and their families while strengthening military readiness. And if you're headed to the cabin this weekend, you'll probably notice higher prices for gas. AAA reports the average cost for a gallon of regular unleaded is now $3.68 across Minnesota. That's about 5 cents higher than Wednesday. Minnesotans are still paying cheaper prices than a month ago when the average was $3.95 a gallon. This is MNN.
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12: Here's your KDLM weatherology forecast. Lots of sunshine this afternoon with highs around 80. South winds 5 to 10 miles per hour. Chance for storms tonight, lows around 62. Sunshine mixed with clouds at times. Tomorrow, chance of thunderstorms, 84. Highs level off around 89 Saturday under mainly sunny skies, 92 Sunday. I'm meteorologist Jennifer Vujicic. Currently 79.

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1: ABC News, I'm Michelle Franz. The U.S. and Iran renewing strikes this week, leading to a break in that temporary ceasefire. The U.S. hitting Iranian targets in response for Iran shooting at ships in the Strait of Hormuz. ABC's Patrick Reeval says the conflict comes as Iranians hold funeral services for the late Supreme Leader.
2: Iran says that the U.S. Struck two railway bridges on the railway route from Tehran to the city of Mashhad, where the funeral of Ayatollah Khamenei is taking place. We understand from Iran that trains were disrupted. Some trains were delayed by the destruction of these two bridges. And Iran's foreign ministry has linked the strikes to the funeral.
1: Iran also targeting American bases in the Middle East. U.S. Olympian David Hearn appeared in court pleading not guilty for allegedly damaging the Lincoln Memorial reflecting pool liner. His client claims he's a scapegoat. Severe heat taxing residents in the southeast. Dangerous triple-digit heat index is building through Saturday. This is ABC News. Protests continuing in Houston after a Mexican national and father of three was shot and killed by ICE agents. Homeland Security officials say Lorenzo Salgado Orujo was trying to ram agents with his car and that officer shot in self-defense. The family says he lived in the U.S. for more than three decades and was killed on his way to work. Here's ABC's John Quinones.
3: Growing outrage in Houston after a man was shot and killed by ICE agents earlier this week. New video appears to show the moment an ICE agent cuts off a white van. Later, also seen in disturbing new video from a passing car, Lorenzo Salgado Araujo lying bleeding on the street, surrounded by agents.
1: In Maine, Graham Plattner says he's dropping out of the Senate race due to funding issues, he says. The Democratic nominee was facing a string of allegations, including a new claim of sexual assault by a former girlfriend. Plattner denies the allegations. I'm Michelle Franzen, ABC News.
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6: Minnesota News Network, I'm Sean Maloney. 71 cats were rescued from horrible conditions inside a Sibley County home. Dr. Sarah Lewis is the Vice President of Veterinary Medicine and describes the cats' injuries.
7: We've got some cats that have your typical chronic upper respiratory infections, and some are with having wounds, some abscesses that we are going to need to deal with, some eye injuries, just your basic kind of chronic injuries.
6: Lewis says the cats are responding well to treatment, but says it will take time to see how many of them can be adopted. Minnesota, along with 36 other states and the federal government, have reached a settlement with CVS Pharmacy that resolves allegations that the national pharmacy chain submitted false Medicaid claims related to insulin pens. Minnesota will receive $850,000, including more than $400,000 in restitution for Minnesota's medical assistance program. And the Minnesota State Fair is rolling out 36 new foods and 9 new vendors this year. Among the creations, pickle pie, a surf and turf burger, and among corn dog. The fair runs August 27th through September 7th. This is MNN.
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13: Here's your KDLM weatherology forecast. Partly cloudy skies tonight with a chance of thunderstorms. Lows level off around 62. South winds 5 to 10 miles per hour. A mix of clouds and sun tomorrow. Chance for storms. Daytime highs approaching 84. Slight chance of thunderstorms. Tomorrow night, lows level off around 65. Clear skies. I'm meteorologist Jennifer Vujicic. Right now, 79.

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Here's your KDLM weatherology forecast. Partly cloudy skies tonight with a chance of thunderstorms. Lows level off around 62. South winds 5 to 10 miles per hour. A mix of clouds and sun tomorrow. Chance for storms. Daytime highs approaching 84. Slight chance of thunderstorms tomorrow night. Lows level off around 65. Clear skies. I'm meteorologist Jennifer Vujicic. Right now, 79.

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1: ABC News, I'm Michelle Franz. The U.S. and Iran renewing strikes this week, leading to a break in that temporary ceasefire. The U.S. hitting Iranian targets in response for Iran shooting at ships in the Strait of Hormuz. ABC's Patrick Reville says the conflict comes as Iranians hold funeral services for the late Supreme Leader.
2: Iran says that the U.S. Struck two railway bridges on the railway route from Tehran to the city of Mashhad, where the funeral of Ayatollah Khamenei is taking place. We understand from Iran that trains were disrupted. Some trains were delayed by the destruction of these two bridges. And Iran's foreign ministry has linked the strikes to the funeral.
1: Iran also targeting American bases in the Middle East. U.S. Olympian David Hearn appeared in court pleading not guilty for allegedly damaging the Lincoln Memorial reflecting pool liner. His client claims he's a scapegoat. Severe heat taxing residents in the southeast. Dangerous triple-digit heat index is building through Saturday. This is ABC News. Protests continuing in Houston after a Mexican national and father of three was shot and killed by ICE agents. Homeland Security officials say Lorenzo Salgado Orujo was trying to ram agents with his car and that officer shot in self-defense. The family says he lived in the U.S. for more than three decades and was killed on his way to work. Here's ABC's John Quinones.
3: Growing outrage in Houston after a man was shot and killed by ICE agents earlier this week. New video appears to show the moment an ICE agent cuts off a white van. Later, also seen in disturbing new video from a passing car, Lorenzo Salgado Araujo lying bleeding on the street, surrounded by agents.
1: In Maine, Graham Plattner says he's dropping out of the Senate race due to funding issues, he says. The Democratic nominee was facing a string of allegations, including a new claim of sexual assault by a former girlfriend. Plattner denies the allegations. I'm Michelle Franzen, ABC News.
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8: From the newsroom, I'm Ryan Cunningham. A community project in Pelican Rapids received a major boost this week with a $25,000 donation from Arvig. The contribution will support the transformation of the city's former Congregational Church into the Bridge Center, a multi-purpose community hub designed to serve residents of all ages. Plans for the Bridge Center include a licensed community kitchen for entrepreneurs and community gatherings, an event space, a family resource center, and a permanent home for youth programs. Construction's already underway on the building's upper level, which will house the event space. Fundraising continues for the lower level, where there will be shared kitchen, youth center, and family resource center. David Arvig, Vice President and Chief Operating Officer of Arvig, says the company is proud to support projects that create opportunities for residents to connect and strengthen their communities. United Community Bank has announced the addition of Hans Larson as a mortgage lender at its main branch in Pahrump. Larson brings more than 20 years of experience serving families through funeral service before making the transition to mortgage lending. He says he chose his new career because it allows him to continue helping people through one of life's biggest milestones, buying a home. Larson says community's at the heart of United Community Bank's mission, noting that strong relationships and support for area schools, businesses, and organizations are among the reasons he was drawn to the bank. And a new report from the Minnesota Department of Natural Resources finds most of Minnesota's lakes continue to support healthy fish populations. Biologists surveyed more than 900 lakes over nearly 20 years and found 77% met the state standards for fish biodiversity. The report says lakes with cleaner water, healthier shorelines, and less watershed disturbance consistently supported the strongest fish communities. More than 3.7 million fish, representing 89 species, sampled during the study, which was funded by the Clean Water Fund. From the newsroom, I'm Ryan Cunningham.
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10: Funeral announcements are being brought to you by the David Donahower Funeral Home and the West Chose Funeral Home, both of Detroit Lakes. Phyllis Catherine Torgrimson, 85, of Fergus Falls, passed away peacefully on July 2nd, surrounded by the love of her family. There will be a celebration of life at 11 a.m. Friday the 10th at Pioneer Care in Fergus Falls. There will be a visitation on Friday starting at 10 a.m. until the time of the service at 11. The arrangements for Phyllis Catherine Torgrimson of Fergus Falls have been arranged and provided by the Glendy Nielsen Funeral Home of Fergus Falls. Stephen L. Jarvis, age 65, of Detroit Lakes, passed away Thursday, June 18th at Essentia Health in Fargo. Steve's celebration of life will be held Saturday the 11th at 11 a.m. at Lake Eunice Evangelical Free Church of Detroit Lakes, with a visitation 1 hour prior to the services Saturday morning. The arrangements for Stephen L. Jarvis have been arranged and entrusted to the Cosmo Funeral and Cremation Service of Moorhead. Sandy L. Hipsch, age 74, of Pahrump, passed away on Sunday, June 28th. A visitation will be held from 10 to 11 a.m., followed by a memorial service at 11 a.m. on Saturday the 11th at the Calvary Lutheran Church in Pahrump, with a luncheon to follow. The arrangements for Sandy L. Hipsch of Pahrump have been arranged through the Schoenberger Funeral and Cremation Service of Pahrump. William Bill Anderson, age 83, of Pahrump, passed away on Wednesday, June 24th. A visitation will be held from 10 a.m. until 12 noon, followed by a funeral service at 12 noon on Saturday the 11th at the Schoenberger Funeral and Cremation Service in Pahrump. The arrangements for William Bill Anderson of Pahrump have been made through the Schoenberger Funeral and Cremation Service of Pahrump. Shirley Hegg of Manoman passed away on Friday, July 3rd at Good Samaritan Society Nursing Home in Jackson, Minnesota. Funeral services will be held at 11 a.m. Tuesday the 14th at First Lutheran Church of Manoman. Visitation will be held 1 hour prior to the services at the church on Tuesday morning. The arrangements for Shirley Hegg of Manoman have been arranged and entrusted to the Anderson Family Funeral Home of Manoman. Funeral announcements are being brought to you by the David Donahower Funeral Home and the West Chose Funeral Home, both of Detroit Lakes.
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13: Here's your KDLM weatherology forecast. Partly cloudy skies tonight with a chance of thunderstorms. Lows of aloft around 62. South winds 5 to 10 miles per hour. A mix of clouds and sun tomorrow. Chance for storms. Daytime highs approaching 84. Slight chance of thunderstorms tomorrow night. Lows of aloft around 65. Clear skies. I'm meteorologist Jennifer Vujicic-Ski. Right now, 80.
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14: This is MNN Sports. I'm Mike Graham. The Twins have had their four-game winning streak snapped today after a 5-2 loss to Cleveland at Target Field. Bailey Ober returned to the big leagues and was pretty good. He worked five innings of three-hit, one-run ball. He hadn't pitched for the Twins since late May due to injury. Twins manager Derek Shelton on his right-hander.
15: I mean, he was efficient. We knew he was only going to throw about 80 pitches. He did a nice job. He was able to execute early on. He didn't have his changeup. He was able to get back to it, but very encouraging first start back for Bailey.
14: Kendry Rojas took the loss. He allowed three runs over the sixth and seventh innings. Royce Lewis hit his ninth homer of the season. The Twins did win the series 2-1, and they'll host the Angels tomorrow night to open a three-game series, which will wrap up the first half of the season. The AAA Saints are in Des Moines, Iowa to face the Iowa Cubs for Game 3 of their six-game series tonight. The two teams have split the first two games of the set. The first pitch tonight is 6:38. For more Minnesota sports info, go to MinnesotaNewsNetwork.com. 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
20: The State Fair runs August 27th through Labor Day, September 7th. Wolf River Electric will be honored Friday as a Beyond the Yellow Ribbon company for its support of Minnesota's military community. The solar company provides added benefits for reservists and military-connected employees. State officials say partnerships like this help service members and their families while strengthening military readiness. And if you're headed to the cabin this weekend, you'll probably notice higher prices for gas. AAA reports the average cost for a gallon of regular unleaded is now $3.68 across Minnesota. That's about 5 cents higher than Wednesday. Minnesotans are still paying cheaper prices than a month ago when the average was $3.95 a gallon. This is MNN.
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13: Here's your KDLM weatherology forecast. Partly cloudy skies tonight with a chance of thunderstorms. Lows level off around 62. South winds 5 to 10 miles per hour. A mix of clouds and sun, tomorrow, chance for storms, daytime highs approaching 84. Slight chance of thunderstorms, tomorrow night, lows level off around 65, clear skies. I'm meteorologist Jennifer Vujicic. Right now, 80.

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2: Welcome to your daily Bible-based devotional brought to you by Christian Fellowship Church. Hi, I'm Barry Schroeder. Does the devil ever hurl condemning thoughts at you, inferring that God would never love you or forgive you because you're too bad a person? Well, guess what? You're not alone. He does that to all of us at one time or another. That's his job description. Revelation 12:10 says that he's the accuser of the brethren, day and night. But here's the good news, and it starts in 1 John 3:20 with these words. For if our heart condemns us, God is greater than our heart, and he knows all things. Beloved, if our heart doesn't condemn us, then have we confidence toward God, and whatsoever we ask, we receive of him, because we keep his commandments and do those things which are pleasing in his sight. Did you hear that? Did you really hear it? I mean, not with your physical ears, but with the ears of your spirit. God would not dangle a promise like that for which no one would qualify. So, who qualifies? It's all spelled out. First is the one who has confidence toward God, the one who believes that God cannot lie, but is ever faithful to his word. Secondly, it applies to the ones who keep his commandments, which obviously implies that it's possible to do so. And finally, it refers to all who do those things that are pleasing in his sight. How far short do we fall of fully appropriating and benefiting from all that God has provided for us? Consider this answer in 1 Corinthians 2:9. Eye has not seen, nor ear heard, neither has entered into the heart of man the things which God has prepared for them that love him. Or what about Psalm 103, 2 and 3? Bless the Lord, O my soul, and forget not all his benefits, who forgives all your iniquities, who heals all your diseases, who redeems your life from destruction. Those are the promised benefits for those who love and serve God. Forgiveness for all sins, healing for all diseases, youthful even in old age. Any takers?
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11: Here's your KDLM weatherology forecast.
5: Partly cloudy skies tonight with a chance of thunderstorms. Lows level off around 62. South winds 5 to 10 miles per hour. A mix of clouds and sun tomorrow. Chance for storms. Daytime highs approaching 84. Slight chance of thunderstorms tomorrow night. Lows level off around 65. Clear skies. I'm meteorologist Jennifer Vujicic. Right now, 80. Yeah.

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1: weather. Here's your KDLM weatherology forecast. Partly cloudy skies tonight with a chance of thunderstorms. Lows level off around 62. South winds 5 to 10 miles per hour. A mix of clouds and sun. Tomorrow, chance for storms. Daytime highs approaching 84. Slight chance of thunderstorms. Tomorrow night, lows level off around 65. Clear skies. I'm meteorologist Jennifer Vujicic. Right now, 80.

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1: ABC News, I'm Michelle Franz, and strikes between the U.S. and Iran ramping up after Iran fired on ships in the Strait of Hormuz this week. The skirmishes come as Iran held funeral processions and prayers for the former supreme leader killed in the initial days of the war. ABC News contributor and retired Army Lieutenant General Doug Lute calling the recent conflict a setback.
2: Of course, the U.S. killed Iran leader. All right. So this is just the most strategic dimension of this tit for tat back and forth that basically leads us nowhere. It leads us into a continued stalemate and a continued closure of the Strait of Hormuz. So this is not good news. And in effect, we're back to where we were 3 weeks ago before the so-called ceasefire agreement.
1: David Hearn, the Olympian accused of vandalizing the pool lining at the Lincoln Memorial reflecting pool, appeared in court today. He pleaded not guilty to a felony charge. At Wimbledon, American Coco Gauff losing to Carolina Muchova in the riveting semifinal match. This is ABC News. In Maine, Democratic Senate candidate Graham Plattner releasing a video saying he's dropping out of the Senate race. Plattner had been facing multiple allegations, the latest a claim of sexual assault by a former girlfriend. He denies the allegations. State Democrats now scrambling to replace him on the ballot. More from ABC political director Avery Harper.
3: Troy Jackson, who was a progressive gubernatorial candidate, he is somebody who is a logger. He was endorsed by Bernie Sanders in that gubernatorial primary that he did not win. He is running. We know that CDC alum and public health official in Maine, Nirav Shah, he is also among the names of folks who are throwing their hat in the ring to become the next nominee in this race.
1: Plattner says he plans to file the former paperwork to withdraw his name on Monday. A dangerous heat wave smothering millions in the southeast with real and feel-like temperatures expected to climb through Saturday from Virginia to Florida. Michelle Franz in ABC News.
4: 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I've been surfing here since I was a kid. 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
9: Here's your KDLM weatherology forecast. Partly cloudy skies tonight with a chance of thunderstorms. Lows level off around 62. South winds 5 to 10 miles per hour. A mix of clouds and sun tomorrow. Chance for storms. Daytime highs approaching 84. Slight chance of thunderstorms tomorrow night. Lows level off around 65. Clear skies. I'm meteorologist Jennifer Vujicic. Right now, 80.

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8: Here's your KDLM weatherology forecast. Partly cloudy skies tonight with a chance of thunderstorms. Lows level off around 62. South winds 5 to 10 miles per hour. A mix of clouds and sun tomorrow. Chance for storms. Daytime highs approaching 84. Slight chance of thunderstorms tomorrow night. Lows level off around 65. Clear skies. I'm meteorologist Jennifer Vujicic. Right now, 80.

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5: 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Bob hopes his exhibit inspires the next generation of artists, sharing a simple message. 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I was able to. 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
6: 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Friday night belongs to Thomas Rhett and Little Big Town. 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
9: Lakes weather. Here's your KDLM weatherology forecast. Partly cloudy skies tonight with a chance of thunderstorms. Lows level off around 62. South winds 5 to 10 miles per hour. A mix of clouds and sun tomorrow. Chance for storms. Daytime highs approaching 84. Slight chance of thunderstorms tomorrow night. Lows level off around 65. Clear skies. I'm meteorologist Jennifer Vujicic. Right now, 80.